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1: The Supreme Court is allowing some parts of President Trump's executive order targeting mail-in voting to move ahead. A court order Monday lifted a block from a lower court on many of the provisions, though the key provision giving the Postal Service oversight of mail-in voting remains on hold while a lower court battle plays out. Trump's order directs agencies to compile a list of confirmed U.S. citizens eligible to vote in every state. The White House said today it's launching an economic D-Day on Iran. Treasury Secretary Scott Bessent saying new sanctions on the country amount to an economic onslaught to further isolate Iran from the rest of the world. He says President Trump's calling on leaders worldwide, warning them to cut off all ongoing deals with Iran. Storms are firing up tonight across the southeast and mid-south, and millions are bracing for the start of repeated downpours that are bringing flash flood threats to the entire region. Forecasters say a cluster of storms is developing near the Ozarks and moving into Mississippi and Louisiana. I'm Scott Carr.
2: For Northwest Indiana, partly cloudy and cool overnight tonight with lows in the mid-50s. We could have some patchy fog late tonight and early Tuesday morning. Otherwise, we'll be mostly sunny on Tuesday with highs in the upper 70s. Partly cloudy again Tuesday night with lows around 60. Mostly sunny Wednesday with highs in the low 80s. Showers and storms are likely late in the day Wednesday and Wednesday night. Lows Wednesday night will be in the mid-60s. Sunny on Thursday with highs in the upper 70s. Near 80 again on Friday with lots of sunshine. That's your region forecast.
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4: It's time once again to escape to another world where the rock is always just right. 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
5: How's your Manic Monday been going? Yours truly has been on tour in the UK with my Hollywood Vampires, and we're killing it, literally, and having a bloody good time. Yes, those were vampire puns. You're welcome. If you like vampires, I hope you've seen the TV show What We Do in the Shadows about vampires living in Staten Island. I love the show, but I think the movie was actually funnier. The movie was one of the funniest movies ever. If you haven't seen that, see it. They're both great. Both absolutely great. Okay, just in case you forget where you are, you're listening to Alice Cooper, and it's the August 24th edition of Alice's Attic. You're in the right place. Here, I'll prove it to you.
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0: It's Alice's Attic with Alice Cooper.

Pretend it's the last week of August 1983, and in the U.S., Ronald Reagan was president. The first Hooters restaurant opened in Florida, of course, and the Baltimore Orioles won the World Series against Philly. What a time it was. I had just gotten sober. 1983 is when I got sober. But we want to know about the music in 83, and while I'm not on the charts, I'm going to tell you who was. At number five was a trio of guys named Brian, Slim Jim, and Lee Rocker, better known as Stray Cats, with a rockabilly tune, Sexy in 17. Ew. Your favorite saying, One Thing Leads to Another, was also the title song by The Fix at number four on the charts. Ann and Nancy Wilson of Heart asked the musical question, How Can I Refuse? And the tune lands at number three. The band Asia had a demand in their number two song, and it was Don't Cry. And the number one rock song on this date, 1983, none other than Sting with his band The Police singing about the King of Pain.

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0: 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We'll be back in a flash. 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
0: This is Alice's Attic with Alice Cooper. 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
1: Alice Cooper, a thank you is not enough. I got sick 2 years ago and worked hard as a nurse. I could no longer afford anything extra, and my son heals through music. He just needed to be a kid. But after medical bills, I could not afford a thing, even though he does so much for me. I couldn't do that for him, and it broke me. A friend texted me and told me about Alice Cooper's Solid Rock Teen Center. I can't thank you enough. It is his escape from the sick mother and from his junior high bullies. I will always be grateful for you, Danielle Russell. The Solid Rock Teen Centers are just what that's for. 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So, if you've got a teenager that's a loner or a teenager that's the most popular kid in school, as long as you come down to Solid Rock, you're welcome. Remember, everyone, don't give up. 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
0: There's more Alice after this.
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We'll check in with Alice in This Day in Rock in minutes. Let's do more rock right now. It's Alice's Attic with Alice Cooper.

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1: Sadly, it was on this day 5 years ago that Charlie Watts passed away at the age of 80. He'd played drums with the Stones since 1963. He was married to his wife Shirley for 57 years until his death. Charlie Watts was the heart and soul of the Rolling Stones. He was, from what I understand, the leader of the band. He had a jazz band. He was the ultimate pocket drummer and one of the sweetest people I'd ever met in my life. So, let's listen to him on Get Off My Cloud, the Rolling Stones.

0: 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Alice's Attic with Alice Cooper.
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2: For Northwest Indiana, we'll be cool overnight tonight with lows in the mid-50s. Skies will be partly cloudy and we could have some patchy fog. Tomorrow, Tuesday, mostly sunny with highs in the mid to upper 70s. Partly cloudy again Tuesday night with lows around 60. We'll be mostly sunny on Wednesday with highs in the low 80s. Showers and storms move in late in the day on Wednesday and continue through Wednesday night. Lows Wednesday night will be in the mid-60s. Sunny skies on Thursday with highs in the upper 70s. We'll be near 80 on Friday with lots of sunshine. That's your region forecast.
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2: A new plan to isolate Iran economically has been unveiled by the White House. Treasury Secretary Scott Bessent said today that Operation Economic Outcast will cut off Iran from exporting oil and from other trade.
3: They have murdered and maimed more of our citizens and service members than any other terrorist regime.
2: The secretary says President Trump's calling on world leaders to warn them to cut off all ongoing deals with Iran. The U.S. and Canada are in the middle of a full-blown trade war, with President Trump saying tariffs on imports of cars, trucks, and auto parts and many other items from Canada will increase to 50% starting January 1st of next year. And Canada announced retaliatory tariffs on some U.S. goods set to start September 8th. Primary elections will take place in three states tomorrow, including in South Carolina, where President Trump's backing Republican Senator Darlene Graham, who faces Congressman Ralph Norman in a Republican Senate primary runoff. I'm Scott Carr.
4: For Northwest Indiana, will be a little chilly overnight tonight with lows in the mid-50s. We could have some patchy fog in the area under partly cloudy skies. Mostly sunny on Tuesday with highs in the upper 70s. Partly cloudy Tuesday night with lows around 60. We'll be in the low 80s on Wednesday with showers and storms likely late in the day. Storms may continue Wednesday night with lows in the mid-60s. Upper 70s Thursday with lots of sunshine. More sun on Friday with highs again near 80. That's your region forecast.
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6: You'll laugh. You'll cry. You'll headbang.
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9: Hey, sick things, it's your Uncle Alice checking in. I hope you're enjoying the tunes I'm playing up here in the attic tonight. Or if you're just tuning in, don't worry. There's lots of Drake, Lil Baby, Cardi B, Ty Dolla Sign, and Shamboozy. Sorry, that's the playlist for my rap show. As if I would ever have a rap show. I have a rap sheet, but not a rap show. What we've got here is rock, classic rock to be specific. And this hour, you gotta love the 80s. And I'm gonna tell you all about one of my songs, straight from the horse's mouth.

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0: 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You gotta love the 80s in Alice's Attic. Here's Coop now.
2: Once Led Zeppelin broke up, they were constantly asked, will Zeppelin reunite? Well, they haven't. But in 1984, guitarist Jimmy Page joined forces with singer Paul Rodgers, drummer Chris Slade, and bassist Tony Franklin to form a supergroup they named The Firm. That's a great band right there. The Firm did a couple of albums and had a hit with this song. Here's Radio.

0: Alice continues next. Alice's Attic with Alice Cooper.
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2: I know how you all like to hear the stories about the original guys, so I'll give you a little of that tonight. But I'm going to talk about our song See You on the Other Side, which is a tribute to our original guitarist Glenn Buxton, who died in 1997. Hard to believe it's been so long. He was only 49 years old. Glenn was born in Akron, Ohio, but his family moved to Phoenix and we met at Cortez High School. Go Colts! He wrote the riff on School's Out, which is one of the most played riffs there ever was. When you learn guitar, you learn that riff. I'm 18, and let's not forget 10 Minutes Before the Worm. So in 2025, the reunited original Alice Cooper group wrote See You on the Other Side for our Revenge of Alice Cooper album, produced, of course, by Bob Ezrin. This song was about Glenn Buxton, who was everybody's best friend and yet lived in his own world. If I've ever met anybody that lived in their own world, it was Glenn Buxton. He was an original. We even did a song called I Hate You, where each one of us picks another guy and we talk about how much we hate them. Of course, we don't hate each other. And at the very end, we said, we hate you most of all, Glenn, for the hole you left on the stage that can't be fixed. So that's how much we loved Glenn. And that's the story. And we will see Glenn on the other side. If you want more stories about the OG, the original guys band, drop me a line at alice@aliceisattic.com. More Rock That Rolls is coming up next, including one of my songs from the great year of 1972.
0: Alice will be right back with more rock and roll that doesn't suck.
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2: Northwest Indiana, partly cloudy and cool overnight tonight with lows in the mid-50s. We could have some patchy fog. Mostly sunny on Tuesday with highs in the upper 70s. Partly cloudy Tuesday night with lows around 60. We'll be in the low 80s on Wednesday with mostly sunny skies. We could have some showers and storms late in the day, and those will continue Wednesday night. Lows Wednesday night will be in the mid-60s. Upper 70s Thursday with lots of sunshine. More sun on Friday with highs near 80. That's your region forecast.
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Palace will have songs we just don't understand in just a few. Now it's more rock. It's Alice's Attic with Alice Cooper.

0: confounded, bewildered, and befuddled? Let Alice Cooper clear it up for you in songs we just don't understand.
1: Well, since this is one of my songs, I suppose I should understand it and be able to explain it to you. Actually, it's pretty simple. Or is it? The song in question is Be My Lover, which was off Killer and written by Mike Bruce. The lyrics are sort of autobiographical, as in when the subject of the song tells the woman, I played guitar in a long-haired rock and roll band, and goes on to say that she asked me why the singer's name was Alice. We had fun with the lyrics on a lot of our songs. I always believed in telling a little story, and this was one of those little stories that had kind of a humorous idea behind it. In other words, falling in love with anybody from the Alice Cooper band was adventurous and probably dangerous. So that's what this song was about. And now, you lucky people, be my lover. She's

0: Morales after the break. Alice's Attic with Alice Cooper.
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1: Some of President Trump's executive order targeting mail-in voting will move ahead following a Monday Supreme Court decision. The order from the High Court lifts a block from a lower court on many provisions of the order, though the key provision giving the Postal Service oversight of mail-in voting remains on hold while a lower court battle plays out. The U.S. and Canada are in the middle of a full-blown trade war, with President Trump's announcement that tariffs on imports of Canadian cars, trucks, and auto parts and other items will increase to 50% starting January 1st of next year. This after talks between the two countries broke down over the weekend. Canada announced retaliatory tariffs on some U.S. goods will start September 8th. Near Reno, Nevada, progress is being made in that 15,000-acre Hawk Fire. Fire officials in the Truckee Meadows District said Monday the Hawk Fire is more than 25% contained and there's been a reduction in evacuations. There's still about 23,000 residents under a

0: news. He's a radio host who doesn't suck, even though he's always been a bit of a freak. But he does think you're worthy of listening to his show. Crank up the most talented man whose eye makeup is better than yours. The king of your kind. It's Alice's Attic with Alice Cooper.
1: It's your Funkle Alice, the funnest uncle you could ever ask for. Or is that the most fun? Funnest is a better word, but don't try it in a Scrabble game. Forget grammar, I say, and you can listen to me because I have an honorary doctorate from Grand Canyon University. And no, because I'm a doctor does not mean I can write you a script. Well, I suppose you want to hear bands you dig, and I'll see what I can do for you right now.
0: Alice's Attic with Alice Cooper.

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0: Now some live music for a dead audience.
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0: It's live and kicking.
2: Some people thought that AC/DC was done when Bon Scott died. It was a huge, huge loss, but the band carried on, recruiting the lovely Geordie, Brian Johnson. I just saw a video the other day of Geordie doing a song, and Brian Johnson, lead singer, and he had long hair, and he looked, and I almost didn't recognize him. One of the AC/DC's most beloved songs from Back in Black is You Shook Me All Night Long, and if you want to hear what the sounds like in concert, Uncle Alice can make that happen. Here's the great live version, AC/DC, live, You Shook Me All Night Long.

0: he hasn't flown the coop. Alice will be back in just a few. Alice's Attic with Alice Cooper.
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0: Alice's email on Alice's Attic with Alice Cooper.
1: This one is short but sweet. I applaud you, listener Cynthia Miller. She wrote, Alice, did anyone ever figure out who the stupid with the flare gun was? Well, of course, Cynthia is referring to the lyric from Smoke on the Water, which is about how a flare gun started a fire that burned down the Montreux Casino Theater while Frank Zappa and the Mothers were playing there. A suspect was a Czech immigrant named Zdenek Spitka, but he fled the country and was never apprehended or questioned. I don't know if that was him or not. Might not be him. All right, if you're as good as Miss Cynthia Miller at writing brief questions, do it at alice@alicesattic.com. Stick around if you know what's good for you. And if you did start the fire, give us a call.
0: You're mere moments away from more Alice.
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7: For Northwest Indiana, we'll be cool overnight tonight with lows in the mid-50s. Skies will be partly cloudy and we could have some patchy fog. Tomorrow, Tuesday, mostly sunny with highs in the mid to upper 70s. Partly cloudy again Tuesday night with lows around 60. We'll be mostly sunny on Wednesday with highs in the low 80s. Showers and storms move in late in the day on Wednesday and continue through Wednesday night. Lows Wednesday night will be in the mid-60s. Sunny skies on Thursday with highs in the upper 70s. We'll be near 80 on Friday with lots of sunshine. That's your region forecast.
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Alice got a bit weepy looking at some childhood photos stored up here in the attic. He'll be back when he pulls himself together. For now, more rock.

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1: Can you name everyone who was in the super duper group Damn Yankees? Okay, how about anyone? Okay, I think I heard someone out there shout, and you were right, Tommy Shaw of Styx, singer bassist Jack Blades of Night Ranger, guitarist extraordinaire Ted Nugent, and drummer Michael Cartleone, who would later join Lynyrd Skynyrd. Here's one from them, and I thought that Ted didn't get high, but this one's called High Enough.
2: I don't

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1: The Supreme Court is allowing some parts of President Trump's executive order targeting mail-in voting to move ahead. The High Court's order Monday lifted a block from a lower court on many provisions of the order, though a key part of it, giving the Postal Service oversight of mail-in voting, remains on hold while a lower court battle plays out. Trump's order directs agencies to compile a list of confirmed U.S. citizens eligible to vote in every state. A new plan to isolate Iran economically has been unveiled by the White House. Treasury Secretary Scott Bessent says Operation Economic Outcast will cut off Iran from exporting oil and other trade.
2: Our objective is to sever every economic lifeline that sustains this tyrannical regime until Tehran stands alone.
1: Primary elections will take place in three states Tuesday, including in South Carolina, where President Trump's been backing Republican Senator Darlene Graham, who faces Congressman Ralph Norman in a Republican Senate primary runoff. I'm Scott Carr.
3: For Northwest Indiana, we'll be a little chilly overnight tonight with lows in the mid-50s. We could have some patchy fog in the area under partly cloudy skies. Mostly sunny on Tuesday with highs in the upper 70s. Partly cloudy Tuesday night with lows around 60. We'll be in the low 80s on Wednesday with showers and storms likely late in the day. Storms may continue Wednesday night with lows in the mid-60s. Upper 70s Thursday with lots of sunshine. More sun on Friday with highs again near 80. That's your region forecast.
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5: From early days in Detroit to teen angst in Arizona to shock rock in L.A. to his rise to Rock and Roll Hall of Famer, one man is superbly seasoned to guide you through this magnificent musical journey.
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8: Hey, how you doing? That used to be how Joe Walsh would greet everyone, sort of his key phrase. And yes, he also had a song by that name. Back in 1987, of course, Joe got his start in the Measles. Yes, great name for a band. And then went to the James Gang, which everybody knew, and then went to the Eagles. So will I or won't I play Joe this hour or the Eagles? You have to stay tuned to find out. But I can tell you, you'll get a cool cover by Santana, some Rod Stewart, and if you behave, maybe some True Lies, or maybe not.
5: Alice's Attic with Alice Cooper.

Cooper's Covers coming up. But now, it's more music. It's Alice's Attic with Alice Cooper.

0: Imitation is the sincerest form of flattery. Either that, or they just ran out of song ideas. Whichever the case, here's a Cooper's cover now.
1: Please don't bother trying to find her. She's not there. Yes, that's what our next band will be singing. The song is She's Not There, written by Rod Argent when he was with the Zombies. The Zombies was way ahead of their time. They wrote songs that were sort of pre-Steely Dan. But since this is Cooper's covers, you're not going to get the Zombies. Behold, Santana doing She's Not There.

0: 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Alice's Attic with Alice Cooper.
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0: And now, Alice's Attic with Alice Cooper presents more fun and freaky facts. 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
1: I've got your facts for a fee. Just kidding, they're free. And away we go. The Cleveland Browns are the only team to neither play or host a Super Bowl. The Lions have not been in a Super Bowl, but they hosted it. Queen's Brian May often plays using an old British sixpence coin instead of a guitar pick to get a specific metal scratch and tone. He has such a clean sound with that guitar when you listen to those records. Major League Baseball umpires are required to wear black underwear in case they split their pants. And if you've noticed that every single umpire weighs at least 250, so you don't want to see that crack, okay? Both the Rubik's Cube and liposuction were invented in 1974. Speaking of, the human body contains enough fat to make about 7 bars of soap. But you don't have to worry about that. You never use soap. And finally tonight, a sneeze shoots through the air at 60 miles per hour, sending at least 10,000 germs flying. That's the best news I've heard all day. That's all your Uncle Alice knows, until tomorrow night, that is.
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6: Northwest Indiana, partly cloudy and cool overnight tonight with lows in the mid-50s. We could have some patchy fog. Mostly sunny on Tuesday with highs in the upper 70s. Partly cloudy Tuesday night with lows around 60. We'll be in the low 80s on Wednesday with mostly sunny skies. We could have some showers and storms late in the day, and those will continue Wednesday night. Lows Wednesday night will be in the mid-60s. Upper 70s Thursday with lots of sunshine. More sun on Friday with highs near 80. That's your region forecast.
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1: Two musicians named Ronnie played on Rod Stewart's album Every Picture Tells a Story. Who are they? Ronnie Wood, who went on to join the Stones, and Ronnie Lane, who was the co-founder of the band Small Faces and the Faces. Ronnie Wood joined the Vampires on stage at the O2. He came up and played on the encore Train Kept a Rollin'. The name of my new pastry shop, Every Picture Tells a Story, Donuts.

0: 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Alice's Attic with Alice Cooper.
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1: Some of President Trump's executive order targeting mail-in voting will move ahead following a Monday Supreme Court decision. The order from the High Court lifts a block from a lower court on many provisions of the order, though the key provision giving the Postal Service oversight of mail-in voting remains on hold while a lower court battle plays out. The U.S. and Canada are in the middle of a full-blown trade war, with President Trump's announcement that tariffs on imports of Canadian cars, trucks, and auto parts and other items will increase to 50% starting January 1st of next year. This after talks between the two countries broke down over the weekend. Canada announced retaliatory tariffs on some U.S. goods will start September 8th. Near Reno, Nevada, progress is being made in that 15,000-acre Hawk Fire. Fire officials in the Truckee Meadows District said Monday the Hawk Fire is more than 25% contained and there's been a reduction in evacuations. There's still about 23,000 residents under a Go Now evacuation order. I'm Scott Carr.
2: For Northwest Indiana, partly cloudy and cool overnight tonight with lows in the mid-50s. We could have some patchy fog late tonight and early Tuesday morning. Otherwise, we'll be mostly sunny on Tuesday with highs in the upper 70s. Partly cloudy again Tuesday night with lows around 60. Mostly sunny Wednesday with highs in the low 80s. Showers and storms are likely late in the day Wednesday and Wednesday night. Lows Wednesday night will be in the mid-60s. Sunny on Thursday with highs in the upper 70s. Near 80 again on Friday with lots of sunshine. That's your region forecast.
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4: Welcome to the deepest confines of the mind of Alice Cooper. It's a bit dusty up here, and oh, is it cluttered. There's a memory of hanging out with John Lennon and Anne Murray at L.A.'s The Troubadour in 73. And over here is Alice's Cortez High School locker combination. And why is there a random recollection of pre-concert pickled herring in Oslo in 2017? But amidst the mélange, there's a wealth of rock and roll tidbits and knowledge that never fails to entertain and engage. So without further ado, here's your fastidious host. It's Alice's Attic with Alice Cooper.
5: Let's get oriented, okay? This is Alice's Attic, which makes me Alice. I mean, of course, I could be AI, but I am AC. Nothing about my intelligence is artificial. By the way, I can guarantee you that none of the songs on my radio show were written by AI. I mean, is AI going to write snorting whiskey and drinking cocaine? All righty, let's move on because there's rock to be played by real musicians starting right now.
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On the way, Alice will have an attic classic. Right now, it's more rock. It's Alice's Attic with Alice Cooper.

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1: Well, I'm excited about this Attic Classic because it's by some old L.A. friends of mine, the Chambers Brothers. They were Joe Lester and Willie Chambers, plus an unrelated drummer, Brian Keenan. Lester and Willie Chambers are still alive and kicking, and I believe still in California. We played with them at the Cheetah Club. We were a house band. They were a house band. We ran out of money and ended up living in their basement. And that's where we met Jimi Hendrix and met Shep. So they played a big part in our history. Here's a great song you need to know. Time has come today by the Chambers Brothers.

0: unlike Elvis, Alice Cooper has not left the building. We'll return with more Genius Radio after this. Alice's Attic with Alice Cooper.
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1: My name is Jason. I need help. My mom is so dependent on alcohol. My mom and dad have been married since 1980 and have senior shows many times in the Detroit area. Mom starts drinking at 3 or 4 p.m. and me and dad are trying to get her into rehab. I listen to you every night, and what you said on the radio the other night really touched my heart. If you can do it, she can do it. We need to get her help, and thanks so much for any advice or help. Jason F. Okay, let me tell you something, Jason. There's no way that anyone can talk somebody out of alcoholism. That's like trying to talk somebody out of cancer. It's a disease. And as a disease, it needs to be treated as a disease. It's not her fault. It's absolutely not a character flaw. It's a disease. Alcohol is now not because she likes to drink. Alcohol now to her is a medicine. So understand that first. And understand that wagging your finger in her face, telling her not to do it, just makes you the enemy. All right? She does need to make a decision herself and decide, I need some help. Maybe she needs to hit bottom first. I don't know. It's different for everybody. But if she really wants to stop, she needs to go to a rehab place. If she wants to stop, she will stop. But tell her that I know she can, because I was twice the alcoholic that she was, and I stopped, okay? Prayer doesn't hurt either. Good luck to your family, Jason, and tell your mom we're all rooting to get her healthy. And please, stay in touch with me about this, Jason. I would like to know how she's doing.
0: 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You think radio this brilliant is free? We'll be back with more amazing Alice Cooper after the break.
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2: For Northwest Indiana, we'll be cool overnight tonight with lows in the mid-50s. Skies will be partly cloudy and we could have some patchy fog. Tomorrow, Tuesday, mostly sunny with highs in the mid to upper 70s. Partly cloudy again Tuesday night with lows around 60. We'll be mostly sunny on Wednesday with highs in the low 80s. Showers and storms move in late in the day on Wednesday and continue through Wednesday night. Lows Wednesday night will be in the mid-60s. Sunny skies on Thursday with highs in the upper 70s. We'll be near 80 on Friday with lots of sunshine. That's your region forecast.
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Alice will have rock trivia in a few. 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
1: What big deal Rockford, Illinois rock band did a surprise sold-out club show in Los Angeles in August 2026? Cheap Trick. Seems Cheap Trick were scheduled to play the Hollywood Bowl with ZZ Top, but ZZ had to cancel due to some health issues in their camp. However, Cheap Trick pivoted and booked a show at the Troubadour for the same night, and it sold out in a snap. I don't know how long a snap goes. Let me see. That long. Here's a great one from our pals in Cheap Trick, some of my best friends, Dream Police.

0: Alice will be back tomorrow at his usual time. Please stay tuned to this station. We've heard there might be a DJ doing a show from their basement. Alice's Attic with Alice Cooper.
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1: The Supreme Court is allowing some parts of President Trump's executive order targeting mail-in voting to move ahead. The High Court's order Monday lifted a block from a lower court on many provisions of the order, though a key part of it, giving the Postal Service oversight of mail-in voting, remains on hold while a lower court battle plays out. Trump's order directs agencies to compile a list of confirmed U.S. citizens eligible to vote in every state. A new plan to isolate Iran economically has been unveiled by the White House. Treasury Secretary Scott Bessent says Operation Economic Outcast will cut off Iran from exporting oil and other trade.
2: Our objective is to sever every economic lifeline that sustains this tyrannical regime until Tehran stands alone.
1: Primary elections will take place in three states Tuesday, including in South Carolina, where President Trump's been backing Republican Senator Darlene Graham, who faces Congressman Ralph Norman in a Republican Senate primary runoff. I'm Scott Carr.
3: For Northwest Indiana, if you headed out early this morning, watch out for some patchy fog. Lows in the mid-50s. Sunny skies for our Tuesday today. Highs in the upper 70s. Mostly cloudy later tonight. Lows in the low 60s. Wednesday will be our rain day in the afternoon. Showers and thunderstorms likely with a high in the low 80s. Showers and storms through Wednesday night. Lows in the mid-60s. Beautiful days again Thursday and Friday with highs in the upper 70s. By the weekend, a little bit warmer with highs in the lower 80s. That's your forecast.
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0: For Northwest Indiana, just one chance of rain this week. That will come on Wednesday. Some patchy fog possible this morning, low around 54. Mostly sunny today, high near 78 this afternoon. Later tonight, clouds move back in with a low around 61. Wednesday will start off dry, then showers and thunderstorms likely in the afternoon with a high around 81. Showers and thunderstorms likely Wednesday night, but will clear out by the overnight, a low around 64. Thursday sunny with a high near 78.
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1: The White House is unveiling what it calls its economic D-Day for Iran. Treasury Secretary Scott Bessent said the new sanctions amount to an economic onslaught against Iran to further isolate it from the rest of the world. The secretary said any country, including China, will be sanctioned if it's found helping the Islamic regime sell its oil. Two people are dead after the U.S. military launched its first known strike in 2 months on a

0: drug boat off the coast of Latin America. U.S. Southern Command said the vessel operated along established routes in the eastern Pacific, and intelligence confirmed its involvement in drug trafficking. Scientists are zeroing in on a new way to destroy cancer by choking off the fuel tumor cells need to take out their own trash. Virginia Commonwealth University said that scientists repurposed an existing FDA-approved metabolic drug to starve tumors of a vital fat molecule. They say using an already approved medication could significantly fast-track future human clinical trials. I'm Tammy Trujillo.
1: For Northwest Indiana, patchy fog this morning. Cool start to our Tuesday with temperatures in the mid-50s. Sunny today. Highs will be in the upper 70s. Partly cloudy later tonight with a low around 60. Showers and thunderstorms possible on Wednesday in the afternoon with highs in the low 80s. A south wind gusting around 20 miles per hour. Showers and storms likely into Wednesday night with lows in the mid-60s. We clear out again Thursday with highs in the upper 70s. That's your forecast.
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0: For Northwest Indiana, if you're headed out early this morning, watch out for some patchy fog. Lows in the mid-50s. Sunny skies for our Tuesday today. Highs in the upper 70s. Mostly cloudy later tonight. Lows in the low 60s. Wednesday will be our rain day in the afternoon. Showers and thunderstorms likely with a high in the low 80s. Showers and storms through Wednesday night. Lows in the mid-60s. Beautiful days again Thursday and Friday with highs in the upper 70s. By the weekend, a little bit warmer with highs in the lower 80s. That's your forecast.
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1: The White House says it's launching an economic D-Day on Iran. Treasury Secretary Scott Bessent said the new sanctions amount to an economic onslaught against Iran to further isolate it from the rest of the world. Bessent said Operation Economic Outcast will cut off Iran from exporting oil and from other trade. He said any country, including China, will be sanctioned if it's found helping the Islamic regime sell its oil. The Supreme Court's allowing some parts of President Trump's executive order targeting mail-in voting to move ahead. Monday's order lifts the block from a lower court on many provisions, but the key provision giving the Postal Service oversight of mail-in voting remains on hold while a lower court battle plays out. Cleveland Browns quarterback Deshaun Watson's issuing an apology for negative comments about his team's fans. The 30-year-old told the media that he was expecting a much warmer reception and allowed his emotions to get the best of him after he was greeted with a chorus of boos. Watson will start the Browns' Week 1 visit to the Jacksonville Jaguars. I'm Tammy Trujillo.
2: For Northwest Indiana, just one chance of rain this week. That will come on Wednesday. Some patchy fog possible this morning, low around 54. Mostly sunny today, high near 78 this afternoon. Later tonight, clouds move back in with a low around 61. Wednesday will start off dry, then showers and thunderstorms likely in the afternoon with a high around 81. Showers and thunderstorms likely Wednesday night, but will clear out by the overnight, a low around 64. Thursday sunny with a high near 78.
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0: For Northwest Indiana, patchy fog this morning. Cool start to our Tuesday with temperatures in the mid-50s. Sunny today. Highs will be in the upper 70s. Partly cloudy later tonight with a low around 60. Showers and thunderstorms possible on Wednesday in the afternoon with highs in the low 80s. A south wind gusting around 20 miles per hour. Showers and storms likely into Wednesday night with lows in the mid-60s. We clear out again Thursday with highs in the upper 70s. That's your forecast.
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1: The White House is unleashing what it calls Economic D-Day on Iran. Treasury Secretary Scott Bessent said the new sanctions amount to an economic onslaught against Iran to further isolate it from the rest of the world. Bessent said Operation Economic Outcast will cut off Iran from exporting oil and from other trade. Three states hold primary elections on Tuesday with the eyes of the political world focused squarely on South Carolina. That's where President Trump-backed Republican Senator Darlene Graham is facing Congressman Ralph Norman in the state's Republican Senate primary runoff. Meanwhile, there's also a House special election in Georgia and a Senate and governor runoff in Oklahoma. A new blood test designed to help identify signs of Alzheimer's disease in people 55 and older has just been cleared by the FDA. The biomarker blood test breaks from the traditional methods of diagnosing Alzheimer's like spinal taps or PET scans. Both LabCorp and Quest Diagnostics have committed to offering the new test. I'm Tammy Trujillo.
2: For Northwest Indiana, if you headed out early this morning, watch out for some patchy fog. Lows in the mid-50s. Sunny skies for our Tuesday today, highs in the upper 70s. Mostly cloudy later tonight, lows in the low 60s. Wednesday will be our rain day in the afternoon. Showers and thunderstorms likely with a high in the low 80s. Showers and storms through Wednesday night, lows in the mid-60s. Beautiful days again Thursday and Friday with highs in the upper 70s. By the weekend, a little bit warmer with highs in the lower 80s. That's your forecast.
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0: For Northwest Indiana, just one chance of rain this week. That will come on Wednesday. Some patchy fog possible this morning, low around 54. Mostly sunny today, high near 78 this afternoon. Later tonight, clouds move back in with a low around 61. Wednesday will start off dry, then showers and thunderstorms likely in the afternoon with a high around 81. Showers and thunderstorms likely Wednesday night, but will clear out by the overnight, a low around 64. Thursday sunny with a high near 78.
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1: President Trump says tariffs on imports of cars, trucks, and auto parts from Canada will increase to 50% starting at the first of the year. This after trade talks between the two countries broke down. Canada has announced retaliatory tariffs on some U.S. goods start September 8th. The White House is spelling out what it's calling economic D-Day for Iran. Treasury Secretary Scott Bessent said the new sanctions amount to an economic onslaught against Iran to further isolate it from the rest of the world. Bessent said Operation Economic Outcast will cut off Iran from exporting oil and from other trade. The U.S. Abraham Lincoln, which recently left the Middle East after supporting the U.S. conflict with Iran, is headed to port after more than 250 days at sea. Text messages shared with USA Today say the carrier plans to stop in Thailand in early September after its extended deployment. And firefighters are starting to get a handle on that 15,000-acre Hawk fire burning near Reno, Nevada. The Truckee Meadows Fire Protection District says that blaze is now just over 25% contained. I'm Tammy Trujillo.
2: For Northwest Indiana, patchy fog this morning. Cool start to our Tuesday with temperatures in the mid-50s. Sunny today. Highs will be in the upper 70s. Partly cloudy later tonight with a low around 60. Showers and thunderstorms possible on Wednesday in the afternoon with highs in the low 80s. A south wind gusting around 20 miles per hour. Showers and storms likely into Wednesday night with lows in the mid-60s. We clear out again Thursday with highs in the upper 70s. That's your forecast.
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0: For Northwest Indiana, if you're headed out early this morning, watch out for some patchy fog. Lows in the mid-50s. Sunny skies for our Tuesday today, highs in the upper 70s. Mostly cloudy later tonight, lows in the low 60s. Wednesday will be our rain day in the afternoon. Showers and thunderstorms likely with a high in the low 80s. Showers and storms through Wednesday night, lows in the mid-60s. Beautiful days again Thursday and Friday with highs in the upper 70s. By the weekend, a little bit warmer with highs in the lower 80s. That's your forecast.
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1: The Supreme Court's allowing parts of President Trump's executive order targeting mail-in voting to take effect ahead of the 2026 midterms. The order directs federal agencies to compile lists of eligible U.S. citizen voters and calls for uniform standards for mail-in ballots. President Trump says tariffs on imports of cars, trucks, and auto parts from Canada will increase to 50% starting January 1st. This after trade talks broke down between the two countries. Trump said Canada has been ripping off the U.S. for years. Canada, meanwhile, announced retaliatory tariffs on some U.S. goods starting September 8th. U.S. Army Secretary Dan Driscoll is stepping down from his role by the end of the year. The Wall Street Journal says it comes after months of tension between Driscoll and Secretary of War Pete Hegseth. His departure would leave the Army without a Senate-confirmed leader.

0: As the U.S. looks to wrap up its nearly six-month-long war against Iran, I'm Tammy Trujillo.
1: In Highland, the town is asking residents to continue to report their storm damage to 211. In a Facebook post, the town of Highland said, reporting damage is critical to assessing the overall impact of the storm and will help determine whether we meet required thresholds for federal assistance. Residents may call 211 during daytime hours, and storm damage can be reported 24/7 online. In Porter County, the Indiana Department of Transportation will host a public hearing regarding a proposed intersection project at State Road 49 and County Road 950 North Calumet Avenue. Officials say the need is based on the high crash rate. As proposed, the project involves the construction of a modified reduced conflict intersection with a median U-turn to improve safety. NDOT says a reduced conflict intersection eliminates the crossover between a four-lane divided highway. The hearing will take place at Chesterton Town Hall on Wednesday, September 2nd. Doors will open at 5:30 p.m. to allow the public to view displays and talk with the project team, followed by a presentation at 6 p.m. and public comment session afterwards. A growing number of colleges may soon offer a faster and more affordable path to a degree. Monica Nelson reports.
2: Forbes says a growing number of colleges across the country are rolling out three-year bachelor degree programs. Schools including Johnson & Wales, BYU Idaho, Ensign College, and others already offering the accelerated option. Supporters say the trend could help reduce student debt and get grads into the workforce sooner, but critics worry students might miss some of the broader educational experiences.
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4: Some patchy fog, misty conditions to contend with as you head out this morning, but nothing happening, no accidents or incidents that we detect here at the onset of our Tuesday morning commute. All of our highways and expressways look like they're off to a good start. Inbound Ford to the Ryan looks good as well. South Shore trains reporting on time early. 219-405-7743 is our hotline. Scott Rosenberg, Region News Team Traffic.
1: For northwest Indiana, patchy fog this morning, high around 78 this afternoon, calm wind becoming south around 5 miles per hour. Tonight, partly cloudy skies with a low around 60. Showers and thunderstorms likely Wednesday, highs in the lower 80s. Showers and thunderstorms likely Wednesday night, lows around 63. Sunny skies for Thursday with a high around 78. Mostly clear Thursday night with a low around 59. That's your region forecast.
4: 504, 53 degrees in Crown Point, 52 in Valpo, 57 at the lakefront, Burns Harbor.
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0: patchy fog once again this morning, so be careful as you head out on your Tuesday morning commute. But things looking pretty good across northwest Indiana. No accidents or incidents to start us out this morning. Things on our highways and expressways look good. Just kind of some visibility issues with the misty conditions. Inbound forward to the Rhine looks okay as well. 219-405-7743, our hotline. Scott Rosenberg, Region News Team Traffic.
1: For northwest Indiana, patchy fog this morning, high around 78 this afternoon. Calm wind becoming south around 5 miles per hour. Tonight, partly cloudy skies with a low around 60. Showers and thunderstorms likely Wednesday, highs in the lower 80s. Showers and thunderstorms likely Wednesday night, lows around 63. Sunny skies for Thursday with a high around 78. Mostly clear Thursday night with a low around 59. That's your region forecast.
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0: Tuesday morning, and a Siberian cut through to you too. That's Yes from the Close to the Edge album, and then we had the title track from Going for the One before that. Two in a row from Yes. That means Tuesday morning, Yes, that's twin spins, and we can work on some of these together. Hit me up on Facebook Instant Message. You pick the band, one song by your band. Let me pick the other song by your band. Make it one of yours, one of mine, and we will collaborate, and program the music together this morning.
1: In Hobart, the city says tree debris removal crews were working in several locations Monday as storm cleanup continues. And officials also said yesterday's list of targeted areas was just for Monday and not a complete list of areas that will receive debris removal. The city of Hobart said there is a tremendous amount of tree debris from the storm, and they appreciate everyone's patience as crews continue working their way throughout the city. In Merrillville, the police department says long-awaited renovations have officially begun and are expected to take up to a year to complete. During this time, the records office is being temporarily relocated, and beginning today, Tuesday, August 25th, will be located at 5750 Tyler Street in Merrillville. The records office will continue to provide services including report pickups and access to public information, and you can still file a police report at the Merrillville Police Department, 7820 Broadway, by using the call box located outside the building, the announcement said. Certain reports can be filed online through the Merrillville Police Department website. Research shows physical activity is important in lowering the risk of dementia, but a new study says not all activity is equal. Tammy Trujillo reports.
2: USC researchers say the reason for that activity actually makes a big difference. In a meta-analysis of 4.2 million people, leisure activities like walking, bike riding, running, swimming, or playing sports resulted in a substantially lower risk of dementia. Physical activity done as part of a job appeared to increase the risk. The findings were published in The Lancet Public Health. I'm Tammy Trujillo.
1: 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I'm Laura Voluschko.
0: Patchy fog once again this morning, so be careful as you head out on your Tuesday morning commute. But things looking pretty good across northwest Indiana. No accidents or incidents to start us out this morning. Things on our highways and expressways look good. Just kind of some visibility issues with the misty conditions. Inbound forward to the Rhine looks okay as well. 219-405-7743, our hotline. Scott Rosenberg, Region News Team Traffic.
1: For northwest Indiana, patchy fog this morning, high around 78 this afternoon, calm wind becoming south around 5 miles per hour. Tonight, partly cloudy skies with a low around 60. Showers and thunderstorms likely Wednesday, highs in the lower 80s. Showers and thunderstorms likely Wednesday night, lows around 63. Sunny skies for Thursday with a high around 78. Mostly clear Thursday night with a low around 59. That's your region forecast.
0: The Cubs shut out the Diamondbacks 7-0 to open a three-game road series. Kevin Gausman gave up just three hits and one walk over seven innings. The series resumes tonight from Arizona. The White Sox got routed by the Rangers 11-2 in their series opener on the south side. Jose Urquidy gave up five runs on six hits over three innings. The Sox will continue the three-game set tonight at Wrigley Field. Anthony Kay's first pitch will be at 6:40. He's matching up against Jacob deGrom. WNBA, the Chicago Sky, visit the Connecticut Sun tonight. NFL, the Colts special teams coordinator won't allow his recent injury to hold him back after suffering ligament damage during the final play of Indianapolis's preseason opener. Brian Mason said Monday he plans to return to the sideline for the start of the regular season. He does not plan to undergo surgery. I'm Scott Rosenberg, Bet Sports.
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I always did love that cover of the Man for Man classic, that Chicago Rockers Hounds from their second album, Putting on the Dog, the Rock of the Region, X Rock 103.9. I'm Scott Rosenberg. Tuesday morning, that means Twin Spins. This one's from the same album since it's back to school time. I thought this one would work well, Working on My Cool. Hey, man, what about you? One more from the Hounds on the X.

Some solid Chicagoland rock from around 79 right there from their Putting on the Dog album, Working on My Cool at Hounds. And before that, their cover of the Man from Mantoon, Doo Wah Diddy, as we threw back the covers on this Tuesday morning. All right, now we're ready to seize the day. One from Steve Miller. No, two from Steve Miller. It's Twin.

0: Moving along, pretty good shape. Early on a Tuesday morning, just some fog and mist lying around, so be careful there. But I-65 from the lake shore to Lafayette, looking good. No problems on the Borman, east and west through Lake County. Klein Avenue from 80-94 to the lake shore and over the big bridge. That looks good. Inbound 4 to the Rhine as well. I-94 through Porter and LaPorte counties and in and out of southwest Michigan. All moving along without incident. Same thing can be said of the Indiana Toll Road right now. We do have some South Shore trains that are running behind this morning. These are all weekly westbound Lakeshore trains. Well, the first two are train 10 running 20 to 30 minutes behind, train 108 running 10 to 15 minutes behind. Also westbound Monon Corridor train 304 running 10 to 15 minutes behind this morning. Scott Rosenberg, Region News Team Traffic.
1: For northwest Indiana, patchy fog this morning, high around 78 this afternoon. Calm wind becoming south around 5 miles per hour. Tonight, partly cloudy skies with a low around 60. Showers and thunderstorms likely Wednesday, highs in the lower 80s. Showers and thunderstorms likely Wednesday night, lows around 63. Sunny skies for Thursday with a high around 78. Mostly clear Thursday night with a low around 59. That's your region forecast.
0: 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It's 53 in Cedar Lake, 56 in Lake Station.
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Dave Mason, only you know, and I know, that it's Tuesday morning, and that means Twin Spins. The Rock of the Region, X-Rock 103.9 News Traffic and Weather Update. Straight ahead after one more from Dave. This time, one of the ones he wrote for traffic.

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3: Three states hold primary elections today with the eyes of the political world focused squarely on South Carolina. That's where President Trump-backed Republican Senator Darlene Graham is facing Congressman Ralph Norman in the state's Republican Senate primary runoff. The special Senate primary came after Graham's brother, Senator Lindsey Graham's sudden death. The U.S. and Canada are in the middle of a full-blown trade war. President Trump said tariffs on imports of cars, trucks, and auto parts from Canada will increase to 50% starting January 1st, 2027, after talks between the two countries broke down. Meanwhile, Canada announced retaliatory tariffs on some U.S. goods will start September 8th. Smart ring maker Aura is looking to raise as much as $3 billion in an upcoming IPO. More from Tammy Trujillo.
4: Bloomberg reports the IPO could be as soon as next month and values the company at $16 billion. The company reported $500 million in revenue in 2024.
3: I'm Michael Kastner.
5: Indiana Governor Mike Braun has called for an investigation into NIPSCO's vegetation management, right-of-way maintenance, and use of ratepayer funds. Braun Monday directed the Indiana Office of the Utility Consumer Counselor to file a complaint and petition with the Indiana Utility Regulatory Commission to launch the investigation following widespread and prolonged power outages in northwest Indiana caused by severe weather on August 11th. NIPSCO released a statement Monday stating it was aware of the governor's actions and will cooperate fully if the commission opens an investigation. In Hammond, Mayor Thomas McDermott Jr. Friday authorized City Hall to serve as the operating location for Governor Braun's incident commander as state and local officials continue coordinating recovery efforts. He noted that the incident command operation at City Hall is not a public assistance center and that residents seeking help should continue to utilize resources and contact information provided by state, county, and local agencies. A news release said the incident commander has been coordinating Indiana's response and recovery efforts from the Porter County Emergency Management Agency facility in Portage, and Hammond is making space available at City Hall as recovery efforts increasingly focus on significant needs facing Hammond and communities across Lake County. In Wheatfield, the Chamber of Commerce says it's looking for vendors for the town's annual Sandhill Crane Festival. The event is Saturday, September 19th, and organizers say it attracts nearly 3,000 attendees. The vendor application deadline is August 31st. Your forecast for the region coming up. I'm Laura Velushko.
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7: Things looking okay right now across northwest Indiana, other than some patchy, foggy conditions and misty conditions. So mind that as you're heading out this morning, but highways and expressways looking good. The volume's picking up, so starting to slow down inbound Ford as you approach the Dan Ryan merge. We have some issues on South Shore trains as well as a result of PTC issues, positive train control. Westbound Lakeshore trains 10 and 108 running behind. Train 10's running about 30 minutes behind, and train 108's running about 15 minutes behind. And then westbound Monon train 304 running about 10 to 15 minutes behind as well. Scott Rosenberg, Region News Team Traffic.
5: For northwest Indiana, patchy fog this morning. High around 78 this afternoon. Calm wind becoming south around 5 miles per hour. Tonight, partly cloudy skies with a low around 60. Showers and thunderstorms likely Wednesday, highs in the lower 80s. Showers and thunderstorms likely Wednesday night, lows around 63. Sunny skies for Thursday with a high around 78. Mostly clear Thursday night with a low around 59. That's your region forecast.
7: 604, 53 in Lowell, 54 in Hobart, 55 in Chesterton.
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Tuesday Twin Spin.

Mustang Sally, two in a row from the Rascals, or the Young Rascals, if you prefer. Not two in a row from the Kinks, and then a check of traffic and weather next in the X.

0: 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It will change your own. Unbound.org. Things looking okay right now across northwest Indiana, other than some patchy, foggy conditions and misty conditions. So mind that as you're heading out this morning. But highways and expressways looking good. The volume's picking up. So starting to slow down inbound Ford as you approach the Dan Ryan merge. We have some issues on South Shore trains as well as a result of PTC issues, positive train control. Westbound Lakeshore trains 10 and 108 running behind. Train 10's running about 30 minutes behind, and train 108's running about 15 minutes behind. And then westbound Monon train 304 running about 10 to 15 minutes behind as well. Scott Rosenberg, Region News Team Traffic.
1: For northwest Indiana, patchy fog this morning. High around 78 this afternoon. Calm wind becoming south around 5 miles per hour. Tonight, partly cloudy skies with a low around 60. Showers and thunderstorms likely Wednesday, highs in the lower 80s. Showers and thunderstorms likely Wednesday night, lows around 63. Sunny skies for Thursday with a high around 78. Mostly clear Thursday night with a low around 59. That's your region forecast.
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0: And now you're in tune on a Tuesday morning. It's Twin Spins, two from the Who. Had Bubba O'Reilly in there, too. The Rock of the Region. X-Rock 103.9. I'm Scott Rosenberg. Laura Velushko standing by with the latest in region news. I'll recheck the roads. We'll update the forecasts. Looks like it's going to be a beautiful day today. We may have some storms coming tomorrow toward afternoon, it looks like. And we'll talk to Region News Team meteorologist Matt Wintz about all that coming up in about an hour as well. I have one pair of leftover tickets for John Fogerty and Steve Winwood, the Legacy Tour, coming next week to Credit Union One Amphitheater in Tinley Park. Those tickets available via Ticketmaster. 7:35 will give you a chance to win that pair of tickets this morning. And let's see, two in a row from the Beatles, our Good Morning Beatles songs coming up, and the lengths that crazed Beatle fans would go to back in the 60s to see the Fab Four and get close to them. We'll get into all that coming up.
1: In Gary, Silver Stray says it's hosting a drive-through pet food pantry open to all Northwest Indiana families affected by recent storms. They're teaming up with Rescue Pack for the event, scheduled for August 30th, 11 a.m. to 1 p.m. at the Frank O'Bannon Government Building, 661 Broadway in Gary. You do not need to register in advance. Items will be given away first come, first served. We've shared more details on the Region News Team Facebook page. In Hobart, the city says tree debris removal crews were working in several locations Monday as storm cleanup continues. And officials also said yesterday's list of targeted areas was just for Monday and not a complete list of areas that will receive debris removal. The city of Hobart said there is a tremendous amount of tree debris from the storm, and they appreciate everyone's patience as crews continue working their way throughout the city. In Merrillville, the police department says long-awaited renovations have officially begun and are expected to take up to a year to complete. During this time, the records office is being temporarily relocated and beginning today, Tuesday, August 25th, will be located at 5750 Tyler Street in Merrillville. The records office will continue to provide services including report pickups and access to public information, and you can still file a police report at the Merrillville Police Department, 7820 Broadway, by using the call box located outside the building, the announcement said. Certain reports can be filed online through the Merrillville Police Department website. Indiana Governor Mike Braun on Friday unveiled commemorative Freedom 250 road signs that will be placed along US 30 and I-70 in honor of the nation's 250th anniversary. 20 signs are being installed over the next week by NDOT. The signs honor the 70th anniversary of the Eisenhower Interstate System and 100 years of the Lincoln Highway, or US 30, the first transcontinental road in the U.S. Your forecast for the region coming up. I'm Laura Velushko.
0: Volume on the rise across northwest Indiana, but we don't see anything slowing down too much across the area right now. Some patchy fog to contend with this morning, but highways and expressways moving along pretty well, including inbound Ford to the Ryan right now. Some train delays. Westbound Lakeshore Train 10 running 20 to 30 minutes behind. Westbound Lakeshore Train 108 running 10 to 15 minutes behind. And westbound Monon Corridor Train 304 running 10 to 15 minutes behind. Scott Rosenberg, Region News Team Traffic.
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1: For Northwest Indiana, patchy fog early in the morning, highs in the upper 70s this afternoon, south winds around 5 miles per hour. Tonight, partly cloudy skies, lows near 60. Wednesday, a chance of showers and thunderstorms throughout the day, highs in the lower 80s. Wednesday night, a slight chance of showers and storms in the evening, lows in the mid-60s. Thursday, mostly sunny skies, highs in the upper 70s, with lows around 60 Thursday night. That's your region forecast.
0: Just about 6:34 now on a Tuesday morning. It's 53 in Merrillville and 55 in Portage. The Cubs shut out the Diamondbacks 7-0 to open a three-game road series. Kevin Gausman gave up just three hits and one walk over seven innings. The series resumes tonight from Arizona. The White Sox got routed by the Rangers 11-2 in their series opener on the south side. Jose Urquidy gave up five runs on six hits over three innings. The Sox will continue the three-game set tonight at Wrigley Field. Anthony Kaye's first pitch will be at 6:40. He's matching up against Jacob deGrom. WNBA, the Chicago Sky visit the Connecticut Sun tonight. NFL, the Colts special teams coordinator won't allow his recent injury to hold him back after suffering ligament damage during the final play of Indianapolis's preseason opener. Brian Mason said Monday he plans to return to the sideline for the start of the regular season. He does not plan to undergo surgery. I'm Scott Rosenberg, Bet Sports.
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Screeching it out. John Lennon. Somebody give him a lozenge. The Rock of the Region. X-Rock 103.9. I drive my car before that, too. It's Tuesday morning, and that means Twin Spins, our Good Morning Beatles songs, presented by Mega Beatles. Talented musicians recreating the music of the Beatles live with passion, precision, and love. An incredible show, and it's going to be coming to the Art Theater downtown in Hobart on October 3rd. Don't miss Mega Beatles there. It was on this day in 65, two female Beatle fans hired a helicopter to fly over the house the Beatles were renting in Beverly Hills, California. And from the helicopter, they jumped into the swimming pool. The last time I saw that was on an episode of TJ Hooker.

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1: Starting to see a bit of slowdown, sluggishness in the work zone eastbound 8094, the Bourbon Expressway, in the work zone there between roughly Grant Street and I-65. We'll keep our eye on that. That's eastbound. Westbound seems to be getting past there in pretty good shape. Inbound forward to the Rhine looks good this morning. We got some train delays. Westbound train 10 running 20 to 30 minutes late. Westbound Lakeshore train 108 running 10 to 15 minutes late. Westbound Monon corridor train 304 running 10 to 15 minutes behind. Some foggy, misty conditions, so be careful. Scott Rosenberg, Region News Team Traffic.
2: For Northwest Indiana, patchy fog early in the morning, highs in the upper 70s this afternoon, south winds around 5 miles per hour. Tonight, partly cloudy skies, lows near 60. Wednesday, a chance of showers and thunderstorms throughout the day, highs in the lower 80s. Wednesday night, a slight chance of showers and storms in the evening, lows in the mid-60s. Thursday, mostly sunny skies, highs in the upper 70s, with lows around 60 Thursday night. That's your region forecast.
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1: U.S. and Canada are spiraling deeper into a trade war. President Trump says tariffs on imports of cars, trucks, and auto parts from Canada will increase to 50% starting January 1st, 2027, after talks between the two countries broke down. Meanwhile, Canada announced retaliatory tariffs on some U.S. goods will start September 8th. Voters in three states head to the polls for primary elections today. In South Carolina, Republican Senator Darlene Graham is facing Congressman Ralph Norman in the state's Republican Senate primary runoff. Target says it stopped selling a Halloween costume that was called offensive and hurtful to black people. More from Tammy Trujillo.
2: The retailer didn't say what the exact costume was, but it was reportedly the kids glows under black light circus clown. In a statement, Target said that removing the costume is an important first step, and the company's looking closely at how this happened and what needs to change to ensure it won't happen again.
1: I'm Michael Kastner.
3: Indiana Governor Mike Braun is calling for an investigation into NIPSCO following widespread and prolonged power outages in northwest Indiana caused by severe weather that started August 11th. He has instructed the Office of Utility Consumer Counselor to file a complaint against the utility with the Indiana Utility Regulatory Commission. Governor Braun is calling for a detailed review of NIPSCO's preparedness for storm damage, along with whether the utility had properly protected its infrastructure and had been keeping vegetation cleared near its power lines. NIPSCO released a statement Monday stating it was aware of the governor's actions and will cooperate fully if the commission opens an investigation. In Munster, in the town's daily storm recovery update Monday, officials stressed the importance of all storm damage being reported to 211. At Munster's Facebook page, the town said, "This is how damage is monitored and reported for reimbursement and recovery efforts." The town said community dumpsters were still available, and Munster also said the cooling and charging center will be open at the Lions Social Center again today, Tuesday, August 25th, from 8 a.m. to 8 p.m. In Pulaski County, NDOT says a section of State Road 39 is set to close on or after today, Tuesday, August 25th, for a bridge deck overlay preventive maintenance project over Emmett Ditch. The closure between County Roads 400 North and 500 North is just a little south of North Judson in Stark County and will be in

0: effect through late September. State Road 39 is also closed between State Roads 10 and 8 in Stark County, so the official detour will follow State Road 14, U.S. 35, and State Road 8. Your forecast for the region coming up. I'm Laura Voluschko.
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3: Volume hitting its peak. We're starting to hit some slowdowns on the Borman Expressway. First of all, westbound is bunching up. Looks like we got an accident just past Burr Street between Burr and Klein. I don't have any details on it yet. If there's anything you'd like to share, give us a call, 219-405-7743. But that's where things are slowing down between Burr and Klein right now on the westbound side. And just some sluggishness through the work zone on the eastbound side from just before Grant Street on over to I-65. A little foggy and misty this morning, so be careful. We're on the brakes inbound on the Ford Freeway as well, from about Sibley up to Dalton Road before you get to the Steel Bridge. That's on the inbound side. Scott Rosenberg, Region News Team Traffic.
0: For Northwest Indiana, patchy fog early in the morning. Highs in the upper 70s this afternoon. South winds around 5 miles per hour. Tonight, partly cloudy skies, lows near 60. Wednesday, a chance of showers and thunderstorms throughout the day, highs in the lower 80s. Wednesday night, a slight chance of showers and storms in the evening, lows in the mid-60s. Thursday, mostly sunny skies, highs in the upper 70s, with lows around 60 Thursday night. That's your region forecast.
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712 now on the Rock of the Region, X-Rock 103.9, two in a row from Tom Petty. And let's turn it into a triple play. We got the traffic and weather update coming up in just a couple of minutes. I haven't heard this one in a while from Hard Promises, the old King's Road on the X.

0: 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We'll update you on traffic and weather for the region. 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The Gary Corridor, the Borman Expressway, traffic on the brakes, delays are lengthening now on the westbound side. We got a crash reported just past Colfax, so those delays start around Grant Street and continue on over to Klein Avenue westbound. It's stacked up pretty good there. And then sluggishness on the eastbound side from Grant Street on over to I-65 and the work zone there. 219-405-7743. If there's anything you'd like to report this morning, northbound or inbound on 394, we're jammed up from Steger Road on up to Sauk Trail right now. And South Shore trains are running behind this morning, several of them. Westbound Lakeshore Train 10 running 20 to 30 behind. Westbound Lakeshore Train 108 running 10 to 15 behind. And westbound Monon Train 304 running 10 to 15 minutes behind. Scott Rosenberg, Region News Team Traffic.
1: For northwest Indiana, patchy fog this morning, high around 78 this afternoon. Calm wind becoming south around 5 miles per hour. Tonight, partly cloudy skies with a low around 60. Showers and thunderstorms likely Wednesday, highs in the lower 80s. Showers and thunderstorms likely Wednesday night, lows around 63. Sunny skies for Thursday with a high around 78. Mostly clear Thursday night with a low around 59. That's your region forecast.
0: 717 now. 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

0: Tutoro from Scorpions, Rick and I collaborating on that. He gave you another piece of meat. And I gave you China White off the Blackout album. I haven't heard that one in a while. So that's a one of yours, one of mine, Tuesday morning twin spin. Thanks, Rick. We've got Laura with the latest news. I'll recheck the roads. Region News team meteorologist Matt Wintz on the forecast looking ahead this week. Pretty nice day today. We'll update you on sports, Cubs and Sox and all that. And also, coming up here, 7:35 sharp, we're going to give you a chance to win a pair of tickets to see John Fogerty and Steve Winwood on the Legacy Tour. They're only making 12 stops. One of them is coming up in Tinley Park at Credit Union One Amphitheater. Those tickets available through Ticketmaster. I have one last pair of tickets to this show available, and I'm going to give them to you coming up at 7:35. That is if you're caller number 10.
1: In Gary, Silver Stray says it's hosting a drive-through pet food pantry open to all Northwest Indiana families affected by recent storms. They're teaming up with Rescue Pack for the event, scheduled for August 30th, 11 a.m. to 1 p.m. at the Frank O'Bannon Government Building, 661 Broadway in Gary. You do not need to register in advance. Items will be given away first come, first served. We've shared more details on the Region News Team Facebook page. In Hobart, the city says tree debris removal crews were working in several locations Monday as storm cleanup continues. And officials also said yesterday's list of targeted areas was just for Monday and not a complete list of areas that will receive debris removal. The city of Hobart said there is a tremendous amount of tree debris from the storm, and they appreciate everyone's patience as crews continue working their way throughout the city. In Merrillville, the police department says long-awaited renovations have officially begun and are expected to take up to a year to complete. During this time, the records office is being temporarily relocated and beginning today, Tuesday, August 25th, will be located at 5750 Tyler Street in Merrillville. The records office will continue to provide services including report pickups and access to public information, and you can still file a police report at the Merrillville Police Department, 7820 Broadway, by using the call box located outside the building, the announcement said. Certain reports can be filed online through the Merrillville Police Department website. Indiana Governor Mike Braun on Friday unveiled commemorative Freedom 250 road signs that will be placed along US 30 and I-70 in honor of the nation's 250th anniversary. 20 signs are being installed over the next week by NDOT. The signs honor the 70th anniversary of the Eisenhower Interstate System and 100 years of the Lincoln Highway, or US 30, the first transcontinental road in the U.S. Your forecast for the region coming up. I'm Laura Velushko.
0: All right, the delays aren't quite as significant as they were, but we've still got traffic slowing down in various spots. Westbound 8094 right after I-65, and then you slow down again through the Black Oak area. Eastbound bunching up between Burr Street and I-65 and a couple of spots along the way as well. And we see traffic. There's road work on Route 6 in the Suman area. This is on the eastern end of Porter County between State Road 49 right now and 400 East. So watch out for some delays there on Route 6 as well, out in the sticks over there. 219-405-7743, our hotline. Scott Rosenberg, Region News Team Traffic. Region News Team Meteorologist Matt Wintz, another kind of foggy start to the morning.
2: Yeah, a little foggy. I mean, this is what we get into as we head into fall. We get some high pressures that come in here, a little ground moisture. We get some of this foggy, calm mornings around here, cool and crisp as well, and that's where we are this morning. Sunshine will go to work on that fog. We'll burn it off pretty quickly, and it'll be a beautiful day today. It really will be. Upper 70s for highs, manageable humidity, sunshine with a few high clouds this afternoon. Tonight we look good as well, not quite as cool. We'll be back into the 60s with some increasing clouds around as we watch storms out towards our west fade as they move in here early tomorrow morning. Now, in terms of the storms, I do expect them to refire tomorrow afternoon. We've got a frontal boundary that'll be moving through. We'll be up into the low 80s with humidity tomorrow, and you'll feel it. It'll feel like it needs to storm. I do expect storms to pop tomorrow afternoon, anytime after lunchtime. Some of those could be strong to severe. I'm not overly impressed with it, but we have to keep an eye on it tomorrow afternoon as we could get a couple stronger storms. That line would push out, and then we'd quiet down with sunshine and quiet weather on Thursday, upper 70s for highs, and then beautiful weather heading into the weekend. We're going to string together two dry weekend days, Scott. I don't know what to do with that. But overall, we'll have sunshine, and we'll be up near the 80-degree mark this weekend.
0: We'll get out the sprinkler and jump over it.
2: That's only going to last for about 10 minutes worth of fun, but we'll do it.
0: Region News Team Meteorologist Matt Wentz, thank you so much. We'll hear from you again lunchtime, 12 o'clock.
2: All right. Thanks, Scott.
0: 7:34 right now, and let's see here. It's 56 in Schererville. It's 55 in Winfield and Lakes of the Four Seasons. All right, I have one pair of tickets left for this awesome show. Rock legends John Fogerty and Steve Winwood teaming up for the Legacy Tour, a limited 12-show run. The tour stops at Credit Union One Amphitheater in Tinley Park Thursday, September 3rd, next Thursday. And we'd like to send you to the show. One last pair of tickets here. And they're going to go to you if you're caller number 10 right now to see John Fogerty and Steve Winwood on the Legacy Tour. 219-980-2577, the number to call. 219-980-2577. We're looking for caller number 10 right now at 219-980-2577. Good luck. The Cubs shut out the Diamondbacks 7-0 to open a three-game road series. Kevin Gausman gave up just three hits and one walk over seven innings. The series resumes tonight from Arizona. The White Sox got routed by the Rangers 11-2 in their series opener on the south side. Jose Urquidy gave up five runs on six hits over three innings. The Sox will continue the three-game set tonight at Wrigley Field. Anthony Kaye's first pitch will be at 6:40. He's matching up against Jacob deGrom. WNBA, the Chicago Sky visit the Connecticut Sun tonight. NFL, the Colts special teams coordinator won't allow his recent injury to hold him back. After suffering ligament damage during the final play of Indianapolis's preseason opener, Brian Mason said Monday he plans to return to the sideline for the start of the regular season. He does not plan to undergo surgery. I'm Scott Rosenberg, Bet Sports.
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0: Our good pal, Bob Aquat, is suggesting one of mine Tuesday morning twins band featuring Iron Maiden, and it's in memory of his good friend Scott Ohava, who passed away 43 years ago this week, a huge Iron Maiden fan. And in memory of your friend Scott, Bob, we're going to give you, two in a row from Iron Maiden. And I figured since it's Iron Maiden, let's give you both sides of the Iron Maiden coin here. We'll start out with something from the early years with Paul Di'Anno and Wrathchild on the X.

0: Tuesday morning, Twin Spin, Wasted Years, Iron Maiden with Bruce Dickinson. And before that, we gave you Iron Maiden with Paul Di'Anno and Wrathchild. Two in a row from Iron Maiden for our pal Bob Aquat, who is sending those two up in memory of his good friend Scott Ohava, who passed away 43 years ago this week, and a huge Iron Maiden fan. So here's to your friend Scott, Bob. The Rock of the Region X Rock 103.9. Thank you very much for that. We've got more Twin Spins on the way. We got more Twin Spins. We'll keep them coming from now until 10 o'clock, and we'll get into it some more right after we get you up to the minute some more. Still bunching up with congestion on the Bourbon Expressway, the Gary Corridor in either direction. We got pockets of bumper-to-bumper or slow-and-go traffic, depending on where you are. Be careful. Traffic might start moving again, and all of a sudden it's mashing back on the brakes again. This is both westbound and eastbound, basically, in that Gary Corridor on the Bourbon Expressway. Things stacked up on that ramp, northbound 65 to westbound 8094 as well. Something you'd like to tell us this morning, give us a call, 219-405-7743, our hotline. Scott Rosenberg, Region News Team Traffic.
1: For Northwest Indiana, patchy fog early in the morning, highs in the upper 70s this afternoon, south winds around 5 miles per hour. Tonight, partly cloudy skies, lows near 60. Wednesday, a chance of showers and thunderstorms throughout the day, highs in the lower 80s. Wednesday night, a slight chance of showers and storms in the evening, lows in the mid-60s. Thursday, mostly sunny skies, highs in the upper 70s, with lows around 60 Thursday night. That's your region forecast.
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0: Darkness from Bruce had Born to Run before that. The Rock of the Region X, Rock 103.9. Tuesday morning twin spins. We occasionally make them triple plays, especially when we have to back time to the top of the hour for the next news break, which is coming up next after Candy's Room on the X.
1: In Candy's Room, there are pictures of heroes on the wall. To get to Candy's Room, it'll walk. Darkness at Candy's Hall. Strangers from the city. Call my baby's number, and they bring her toys. When I come knocking, she smiles pretty. She knows I'm gonna be Candy's boy.

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1: South Carolina and other states are holding primaries today. That's where President Trump-backed Republican Senator Darlene Graham is facing Congressman Ralph Norman in the state's Republican Senate primary runoff. The special Senate primary came after the sudden death of Graham's brother, Senator Lindsey Graham. The White House is unveiling what it calls its economic D-Day for Iran. Treasury Secretary Scott Bessent said the new sanctions amount to an economic onslaught against Iran to further isolate it from the rest of the world.
2: We are launching an economic onslaught against Iran's financial connections around the globe.
1: Speaking from the Treasury Department on Monday, Bessent said Operation Economic Outcast will cut off Iran from exporting oil and from other trade. And it's win or go home today at the Little League World Series. Four elimination games are on the schedule, starting with the teams from Mexico and Japan. Michael Kastner.
3: State and local officials continue to encourage residents impacted by recent storms to report damage to Indiana 211. It's also a place to locate resources in your community. The Indiana Department of Homeland Security says available resources range from meals and food pantries, pet food assistance, clothing and cleaning supplies, public showers, mental health resources, testing drinking water, checking for mold, vaccinations, debris removal, shelters, and cooling centers. Officials also say Indiana 211 has published an online Indiana disaster dashboard that breaks down damage reports collected by Indiana 211 by county and request types, which helps support recovery efforts and paints an overall picture of the impact the August 11th events had on Hoosiers. In Porter County, the Indiana Department of Transportation will host a public hearing regarding a proposed intersection project at State Road 49 and County Road 950 North Calumet Avenue. Officials say the need is based on the high crash rate. As proposed, the project involves the construction of a modified reduced conflict intersection with a median U-turn to improve safety. NDOT says a reduced conflict intersection eliminates the crossover between a four-lane divided highway. The hearing will take place at Chesterton Town Hall Wednesday, September 2nd. Doors will open at 5:30 p.m. to allow the public to view displays and talk with the project team, followed by a presentation at 6 p.m. and public comment session afterwards. Your forecast for the region coming up. 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
5: Sluggishness along the Borman Expressway, mainly in the Gary Corridor. Things stiffen up as you're heading on the westbound side, passing I-65, and also eastbound from the Black Oak area on over to I-65. Slow and go, stop and go. Southbound Klein Avenue is riding the brakes as well from the toll road down to 8094. A couple of places where traffic's bunching up on US 30. In the Sherrillville area, Klein Avenue in both directions, and then particularly on the westbound side as you're approaching Route 41 and the big crossroads there. Sauk Village area, northbound 394, jammed up from Steger Road on up to Sauk Trail. Road work delays along State Road 35 between the Indiana Toll Road and I-94. Also, US 20 in that Springville area just north of LaPorte. In either direction, roadwork delays as you're approaching State Road 39. Route 6 jammed up through the roadwork in eastern Porter County, the Suman Road area there, and that rail bridge, both eastbound and westbound. Traffic slowing down westbound approaching North Calumet Avenue and State Road 49 as well. 219-405-7743, our hotline. Scott Rosenberg, Region News Team Traffic.
3: For Northwest Indiana, patchy fog this morning, high around 78 this afternoon. Calm wind becoming south around 5 miles per hour. Tonight, partly cloudy skies with a low around 60. Showers and thunderstorms likely Wednesday, highs in the lower 80s. Showers and thunderstorms likely Wednesday night, lows around 63. Sunny skies for Thursday with a high around 78. Mostly clear Thursday night with a low around 59. That's your region forecast.
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London Calling. That's two in a row from The Clash, Train in Vain in there too. Both of them from the London Calling album. From the Rock of the Region, X-Rock 103.9. Mostly sunny today. We'll get up into the mid to upper 70s. Pretty nice day today. Tonight's a little right around 60 degrees. Might see some showers and thunderstorms tomorrow, especially toward afternoon and evening. Two in a row from the Dreamweaver himself, but we're not even going to play that one. We're going to play two others from that album, including this one on the X.

Rock 103.9. We'll get another update on traffic and weather in Northwest Indiana. 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Settling into midday, our road work delay sluggishness along the way, both eastbound and westbound on the Borman Expressway, mainly in that Gary corridor. So you can be traveling along and suddenly folks are mashing on the brakes, then they start moving a little bit again. Just be careful out there and keep your eyes forward because...

0: Yeah, suddenly traffic can be grinding to a halt quickly. On the Illinois side, still jammed up on the northbound side of 394. This from Steger Road on up to Sauk Trail. Something you'd like to tell us, give us a call, 219-405-7743. Our hotline, Scott Rosenberg, Region News Team Traffic.
1: For Northwest Indiana, highs in the upper 70s today. South winds around 5 miles per hour. Tonight, mostly cloudy, lows in the lower 60s. Showers and storms possible throughout the day Wednesday, highs in the lower 80s. Mostly clear Wednesday night, lows in the lower 60s. Thursday, mostly sunny, highs in the upper 70s. Friday, sunny skies with highs in the upper 70s inland, mid-70s near the lakefront.
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0: Cold gin time again. Gene sings that one, and Gene's straight edge, isn't he? No alcohol, no drugs, no cigarettes, no nothing like that. I think so. I'm pretty sure I've read that about Gene Simmons before. We are rife. I got to tell you, we are rife with rock and roll royalty birthdays today. Rife. Am I using that word right? I think so. We got a lot of them. Put it that way. And one of them is Gene himself, the demon. Born on this day in 1949. He spits up blood. He breathes fire. He does all the various things a good demon might do. Gene does. We had Cold Gin there, which Gene wants none of, but he likes the song. And then before that, I Love It Loud from Gene and Kiss. And did I dream this, or did I remember once watching some concert footage where Gene was suspended way up in the air on wires a la Peter Pan while he's playing the bass? I think I remember seeing that. Well, you know, he's the demon. He's not afraid of falling. He's not afraid of anything. He's Gene, the Rock of the Region, X Rock 103.9. Let's get you up to the minute. Happy birthday, Gene Simmons.
1: In Munster, in the town's daily storm recovery update Monday, officials stressed the importance of all storm damage being reported to 211. At Munster's Facebook page, the town said, "This is how damage is monitored and reported for reimbursement and recovery efforts." The town said community dumpsters were still available, and Munster also said the cooling and charging center will be open at the Lions Social Center again today, Tuesday, August 25th, from 8 a.m. to 8 p.m. In Pulaski County, NDOT says a section of State Road 39 is set to close on or after today, Tuesday, August 25th, for a bridge deck overlay preventive maintenance project over Emmett Ditch. The closure between County Roads 400 North and 500 North is just a little south of North Judson in Stark County and will be in effect through late September. State Road 39 is also closed between State Roads 10 and 8 in Stark County, so the official detour will follow State Road 14, U.S. 35, and State Road 8. Your forecast for the region coming up. I'm Laura Voluschko.
0: Big crash in the Lake Station corridor of the Borman Expressway, or I-94. We've got a semi that was traveling westbound separated from the trailer. The cab is on the inside lane of the westbound side. The trailer flipped over the barrier and came down on the inside lane of the eastbound side. We just talked to Sergeant Glenn Filefield with Indiana State Police. These delays are rapidly building westbound after Portage as you're approaching the Lake Station area, and eastbound right around Ripley Street right now. We'll keep our eye on it. 219-405-7743, our hotline. Scott Rosenberg, Region News Team Traffic.
1: For Northwest Indiana, high around 78 this afternoon. Calm wind becoming south around 5 miles per hour. Tonight, partly cloudy skies with a low around 60. Showers and thunderstorms likely Wednesday, highs in the lower 80s. Showers and thunderstorms likely Wednesday night, lows around 63. Sunny skies for Thursday with a high around 78. Mostly clear Thursday night with a low around 59. That's your region forecast.
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0: Well, I told you that we were rife with rock and roll royalty celebrating birthdays today. And born on this day back in 1951, one Rob Halford of Judas Priest, one of my favorite dudes in rock. I've been part of two interviews featuring Rob Halford. I didn't do most of the talking. Tom Lounges did, back when he and I used to do the Sunday Night Show together. And one of Tom's favorite guys, too, Rob Halford. He is a genuinely nice guy when you interview them. Hey, thanks, buddy. He's just this really... You'd expect Judas, you know, Judas Priest. He's Rob Halford. He's the metal god. And he's like, you know... Oh, thank you, buddy. Nice to talk to you. He's just a really pleasant fellow. Rob Halford, both times. So, you know, I gotta say, he's one of my favorite rock dudes. Happy birthday, Rob Halford. How about Victim of Changes from Unleashed in the East in the Vinyl Vault today?

0: Some freewheel burning with Judas Priest and happy birthday, Rob Halford, born on this day in 1951, the lead vocalist with, for my money, the premier heavy metal vocalist, Rob Halford. He's number one in my book, and Judas Priest is the number one heavy metal band in my book as well, and I'm a huge Black Sabbath fan. Black Sabbath didn't think of themselves necessarily as heavy metal. It was Judas Priest that made heavy metal in my book. Because heavy metal, by the time Judas Priest went through their transformations, it became more than just the music, the riff-laden heavy music, but it became the fashion, too, the leather studs and all that stuff, and the riding a motorcycle out on stage and things like that, although I think Blue Oyster Cult was doing that first. But anyway, Judas Priest, the metal band, the metal gods. And it's Rob Halford's birthday today. I mentioned a couple times doing interviews with him or being a part of interviews that we did here on X Rock 1039, a couple of them with Rob Halford. And he is genuinely, I mean, at both times, he gushes, genuinely appreciative of the fans. He says over and over again, without the good graces of the rock and roll fans and the heavy metal fans, you know, we would be nothing. So, Rob Halford's just a really solid guy. We were talking to Sergeant Glenn Fifield, Indiana State Police, and he's given us details about a major crash on I-94 in the Lake Station corridor. This right at the Lake Station exchange with the toll road. It's on I-94, a semi traveling westbound jackknife. The cab is in the westbound inside lane. The trailer flipped over the barrier and came down in the inside eastbound lane. So we've got major delays in both directions that start around Central Avenue, headed eastbound toward Ripley Street, and then delays shortly after the Portage exchange westbound on I-94, headed to the Lake Station area as well. Still have plenty of sluggishness eastbound 8094 from about Burr Street on over to I-65. 219-405-7743, our hotline. Scott Rosenberg, Region News Team Traffic.
1: For Northwest Indiana, highs in the upper 70s today. South winds around 5 miles per hour. Tonight, mostly cloudy, lows in the lower 60s. Showers and storms possible throughout the day Wednesday, highs in the lower 80s. Mostly clear Wednesday night, lows in the lower 60s. Thursday, mostly sunny, highs in the upper 70s. Friday, sunny skies with highs in the upper 70s inland, mid-70s near the lakefront.
0: 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If you haven't heard the news yet, Alice is back. That's right. Alice Cooper has returned. Come inside Alice's Attic Monday through Saturday evenings from 7 to midnight. It started last night, so tonight will be night two. The original shock rocker is back with the Rock of the Region, X Rock 1039 with Alice's Attic Monday through Saturday. So check in with Alice starting at 7 o'clock tonight.
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1: 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That's Pearl Jam. The Rock of the Region X Rock 103.9 Tuesday morning twin spin. So one more from Pearl Jam here. We'll do this one. And then when we get to the top of the hour, we'll have one more hour filled with twin spins. I'm going to keep going until 12, though. And then Mike Bonaventura takes over from 12 to 3. KB taking a vacation this week. It's the Rock of the Region X Rock 103.9.

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1: The White House is outlining what it calls its economic D-Day against Iran. Treasury Secretary Scott Bessent said the new sanctions amount to an economic onslaught against Iran to further isolate it from the rest of the world. Speaking from the Treasury Department on Monday, Bessent said Operation Economic Outcast will cut off Iran from exporting oil and from other trade. Three states hold primary elections today, including South Carolina. That's where President Trump-backed Republican Senator Darlene Graham is facing Congressman Ralph Norman in the state's Republican Senate primary runoff. Meanwhile, there's also a House special election in Georgia and a Senate and governor runoff in Oklahoma. He's choosing Texas, I can tell. This week's top 10 songs on the Billboard Hot 100 are out now. Choosing Texas by Ella Langley is number one, marking its 19th time at the top. I'm Michael Kastner.
2: State and local officials continue to encourage residents impacted by recent storms to report damage to Indiana 211. It's also a place to locate resources in your community. The Indiana Department of Homeland Security says available resources range from meals and food pantries, pet food assistance, clothing and cleaning supplies, public showers, mental health resources, testing drinking water, checking for mold, vaccinations, debris removal, shelters, and cooling centers. Officials also say Indiana 211 has published an online Indiana disaster dashboard that breaks down damage reports collected by Indiana 211 by county and request types, which helps support recovery efforts and paints an overall picture of the impact the August 11th events had on Hoosiers. In Porter County, the Indiana Department of Transportation will host a public hearing regarding a proposed intersection project at State Road 49 and County Road 950 North Calumet Avenue. Officials say the need is based on the high crash rate. As proposed, the project involves the construction of a modified reduced conflict intersection with a median U-turn to improve safety. NDOT says a reduced conflict intersection eliminates the crossover between a four-lane divided highway. The hearing will take place at Chesterton Town Hall Wednesday, September 2nd. Doors will open at 5:30 p.m. to allow the public to view displays and talk with the project team, followed by a presentation at 6 p.m. and public comment session afterwards. Your forecast for the region coming up. I'm Laura Velushko.
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4: We were talking to Sergeant Glenn Fifield, Indiana State Police, and he's given us details about a major crash on the on I-94 in the Lake Station corridor. This right at the Lake Station exchange with the toll road. It's on I-94, a semi-traveling westbound jackknife. The cab is in the westbound inside lane. The trailer flipped over the barrier and came down in the inside eastbound lane. So we've got major delays in both directions that start in the around Central Avenue headed eastbound toward Ripley Street, and then delays shortly after the Portage exchange westbound on I-94 headed to the Lake Station area as well. Still have plenty of sluggishness eastbound 80-94 from about Burr Street on over to I-65. 219-405-7743, our hotline. Scott Rosenberg, Region News Team Traffic.
2: For Northwest Indiana, high around 78 this afternoon. Calm wind becoming south around 5 miles per hour. Tonight, partly cloudy skies with a low around 60. Showers and thunderstorms likely Wednesday, highs in the lower 80s. Showers and thunderstorms likely Wednesday night, lows around 63. Sunny skies for Thursday with a high around 78. Mostly clear Thursday night with a low around 59. That's your region forecast.
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Well, it might be too early in the morning for you to be seeing double, but you're hearing double because you're hearing two in a row from each of our classic rock artists this morning, Tuesday morning, Twin Spins. Just a few more in the tank for this particular Tuesday, from two for Foreigner and two from Neil Young right now. We'll start with this one from Buffalo Springfield.

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2: From Whiting to Wimbledon, Mary Lou Piatek is quite well known. In 1979, she won the Wimbledon Girls Singles Championship. In fact, tennis courts in Whiting are actually named after her, and she teaches tennis to people that want to learn the game, hosting an annual class open for one and all who have a love for the game. Mary Lou Piatek tells about her class.
3: Annually, I do a one-day tennis day at the courts in Whiting, Indiana, and it's all ages, all levels of tennis, and it's free of charge. You don't have to have a tennis racket. We provide the tennis rackets, the balls. I have five other instructors that help me, and we have a great day. There's prizes, there's snacks. You don't have to bring anything except yourself.
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4: Scott Rosenberg with the Region News traffic update. Still monitoring this crash scene through the Lake Station area on I-94. Now, originally this semi was traveling on the westbound side. Jackknife near the Toll Road Exchange in the Lake Station area on westbound I-94. And the cab is on the in the left lane. On the westbound side, so it's the left lane that's closed there, but the trailer flipped over the barricade and settled in the two left lanes on the eastbound side. So we have substantial delays in both directions. Delays start just after the Portage Exchange westbound on I-94 headed into the Lake Station area. Delays start just after I-65 on the eastbound side of I-80-94 heading into the Lake Station area. So I would avoid all that stretch of I-94 between I-65 and Portage right now. 219-405-7743, our hotline. Scott Rosenberg with the Region News traffic update.
1: For Northwest Indiana, high around 78 this afternoon. Calm wind becoming south around 5 miles per hour. Tonight, partly cloudy skies with a low around 60. Showers and thunderstorms likely Wednesday, highs in the lower 80s. Showers and thunderstorms likely Wednesday night, lows around 63. Sunny skies for Thursday with a high around 78. Mostly clear Thursday night with a low around 59. That's your region forecast.
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0: Fuel, give me fire. That's Metallica, of course, the Rock of the Region, X-Rock 103.9. I just kind of blanked out for a second there. I'm Scott Rosenberg. Let's see here. I'm going to keep going until 12 o'clock, and then Mike Bonaventura will take over at 12 and take you all the way till 7 o'clock because KB's on vacation this week, and then at 7 to midnight, it's the one and only Alice Cooper back at nights here on the Rock of the Region with Alice's Attic from 7 to midnight tonight. So the gang's all here.
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5: 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Today in 1976, Boston released their self-titled album containing several hits, including More Than a Feeling, Peace of Mind, and Foreplay Long Time.
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1: It's primary election day in three states today, with the eyes of the political world focused squarely on South Carolina. That's where President Trump-backed Republican Senator Darlene Graham is facing Congressman Ralph Norman in the state's Republican Senate primary runoff. The special Senate primary came after Graham's brother, Senator Lindsey Graham, passed away. The U.S. and Canada are in the midst of a full-blown trade war. President Trump says tariffs on imports of cars, trucks, and auto parts from Canada will increase to 50% starting January 1st, 2027. At the same time, Canada says retaliatory tariffs on some U.S. goods will start September 8th.
2: I want a dog.
1: The list of the 10 most popular dog breeds is out. The pet sitter and service provider Rover says its users say non-designer mixed breeds come in at number one in the rankings, followed by Labrador Retrievers, Golden Retrievers, and Golden Doodles. I'm Michael Kastner.
3: In Hammond, Mayor Thomas McDermott Jr. Friday authorized City Hall to serve as the operating location for Governor Braun's incident commander as state and local officials continue coordinating recovery efforts. He noted that the incident command operation at City Hall is not a public assistance center and that residents seeking help should continue to utilize resources and contact information provided by state, county, and local agencies. A news release said the incident commander has been coordinating Indiana's response and recovery efforts from the Porter County Emergency Management Agency facility in Portage, and Hammond is making space available at City Hall as recovery efforts increasingly focus on significant needs facing Hammond and communities across Lake County. In Gary, Silver Stray says it's hosting a drive-through pet food pantry open to all Northwest Indiana families affected by recent storms. They're teaming up with Rescue Pack for the event, scheduled for August 30th, 11 a.m. to 1 p.m. at the Frank O'Bannon Government Building, 661 Broadway in Gary. You do not need to register in advance. Items will be given away first come, first served. We've shared more details on the Region News Team Facebook page. In Wheatfield, the Chamber of Commerce says it's looking for vendors for the town's annual Sandhill Crane Festival. The event is Saturday, September 19th, and organizers say it attracts nearly 3,000 attendees. The vendor application deadline is August 31st. Your forecast for the region coming up. 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
5: Scott Rosenberg with the Region News traffic update, still monitoring this crash scene through the Lake Station area on I-94. Now, originally this semi was traveling on the westbound side. Jackknife near the Toll Road Exchange in the Lake Station area on westbound I-94, and the cab is on the in the left lane on the westbound side. So it's the left lane that's closed there, but the trailer flipped over the barricade and settled in the two left lanes on the eastbound side. So we have substantial delays in both directions. Delays start just after the Portage Exchange westbound on I-94 headed into the Lake Station area. Delays start just after I-65 on the eastbound side of I-80-94 heading into the Lake Station area. So I would avoid all that stretch of I-94 between I-65 and Portage right now. 219-405-7743, our hotline. Scott Rosenberg with the Region News traffic update.
3: For Northwest Indiana, highs in the upper 70s this afternoon. South winds around 5 miles per hour. Tonight, partly cloudy skies, lows near 60. Wednesday, a chance of showers and thunderstorms throughout the day, highs in the lower 80s. Wednesday night, a slight chance of showers and storms in the evening, lows in the mid-60s. Thursday, mostly sunny skies, highs in the upper 70s, with lows around 60 Thursday night. That's your region forecast.
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Fire Woman. That's the Cults, the Rock of the Region, X-Rock 103.9. I'm Scott Rosenberg. Still have some traffic difficulties that we're dealing with here, and that includes jam-ups through the Lake Station area, I-94, Jackknife Semi. They're affecting both eastbound and westbound in that area. We'll get you another update coming up. Right now, it's Bad Company on the X.

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Kenny Wayne Shepherd on the Rock of the Region X Rock 103.9. A nice day today, mid to upper 70s. Lots of sunshine. Now that we've burned off all the fog. And I might get some storms tomorrow, though. Some of them may be severe. We'll get you complete news and weather updates with Region News coming up after this one from the Stones and the X.

0: State and local officials continue to encourage residents impacted by recent storms to report damage to Indiana 211. It's also a place to locate resources in your community. The Indiana Department of Homeland Security says available resources range from meals and food pantries, pet food assistance, clothing and cleaning supplies, public showers, mental health resources, testing drinking water, checking for mold, vaccinations, debris removal, shelters, and cooling centers. Officials also say Indiana 211 has published an online Indiana disaster dashboard that breaks down damage reports collected by Indiana 211 by county and request types, which helps support recovery efforts and paints an overall picture of the impact the August 11th events had on Hoosiers. In Porter County, the Indiana Department of Transportation will host a public hearing regarding a proposed intersection project at State Road 49 and County Road 950 North Calumet Avenue. Officials say the need is based on the high crash rate. As proposed, the project involves the construction of a modified reduced conflict intersection with a median U-turn to improve safety. NDOT says a reduced conflict intersection eliminates the crossover between a four-lane divided highway. The hearing will take place at Chesterton Town Hall Wednesday, September 2nd. Doors will open at 5:30 p.m. to allow the public to view displays and talk with the project team, followed by a presentation at 6 p.m. and public comment session afterwards. Your forecast for the region coming up. I'm Laura Volushko.
1: Alicia Tassan with the region traffic update. We're still dealing with those lane blockages on 94 in the Lake Station area. On the westbound side, the left lane blocked, two left lanes blocked on the eastbound side, and traffic only getting by one lane. But it looks like crews are very close to clearing, picking up some cones as we speak. Traffic is still pretty backed up, though. Eastbound, you're going to be hitting the brakes from Klein Avenue, slow and go, but then really jamming on the brakes at I-65. And then westbound between State Road 249 and that toll road interchange. Just be careful for those lane blockages still there. We also have something going on. Looks like some road work along U.S. 6 between Mander Road and 350 East. Traffic is jammed up in both directions between Valpo and Westville. 219-405-7743 is our hotline. Alicia Tassan with a region traffic update.
0: For northwest Indiana, highs in the upper 70s today. South winds around 5 miles per hour. Tonight, mostly cloudy, lows in the lower 60s. Showers and storms possible throughout the day Wednesday, highs in the lower 80s. Mostly clear Wednesday night, lows in the lower 60s. Thursday, mostly sunny, highs in the upper 70s. Friday, sunny skies with highs in the upper 70s inland, mid-70s near the lakefront.
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0: Soul Finger. Was that a James Bond movie? No. That was a Barcase tune from the 60s and covered ably there by Gary Indiana's own Oscar and the Majestics. Still gigging out to this day. I'm sure they're gigging out this summer. Oscar and his band. Soul Finger there. I don't think the Barcase version had words, though, did it? Maybe I'm wrong. I thought it was like an instrumental. And I don't know if Oscar and the Majestics created those lyrics for the song or if that came from a separate cover or a cover of a separate version of that song, Soul Finger. The Rock of the Region, X-Rock 103.9. I'm Scott Rosenberg, sitting in for Mike Bonaventura, but he'll be here. He's going to be sitting in for KB. He'll take over at 12 o'clock, Bono will. Have your birthday shout-out shortly after 12. That is brought to you by Datagraphic. Datagraphic from business cards to banners and everything in between. 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
1: 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You know, I've done some crazy stuff on stage. 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
1: A trade war is brewing between the United States and Canada. President Trump says tariffs on imports of cars, trucks, and auto parts from Canada will increase to 50% starting January 1st, 2027, after talks between the two countries broke down. Trump said Canada has been ripping off the United States of America for years. Canada has implemented retaliatory tariffs, and more are expected today. The Hawk Fire near Reno, Nevada is starting to be contained. The fire, which started Saturday, has destroyed more than 30 homes and forced thousands to evacuate. Move over, summer. Pumpkin season is officially here. More from Monica Nelson.
2: Yes, Starbucks is bringing back its famous pumpkin spice latte today, marking the return of a late summer tradition that's been warming hearts since 2003. The fan favorite features real pumpkin flavor, espresso, steamed milk, whipped cream, and fall spices.
1: At this hour, stocks are in the green. I'm Michael Kastner.
3: In Hammond, Mayor Thomas McDermott Jr. Friday authorized City Hall to serve as the operating location for Governor Braun's incident commander, and state and local officials continue coordinating recovery efforts. He noted that the incident command operation at City Hall is not a public assistance center, and that residents seeking help should continue to utilize resources and contact information provided by state, county, and local agencies. A news release said the incident commander has been coordinating Indiana's response and recovery efforts from the Porter County Emergency Management Agency facility in Portage, and Hammond is making space available at City Hall as recovery efforts increasingly focus on significant needs facing Hammond and communities across Lake County. In Gary, Silver Stray says it's hosting a drive-through pet food pantry open to all Northwest Indiana families affected by recent storms. They're teaming up with Rescue Pack for the event, scheduled for August 30th, 11 a.m. to 1 p.m. at the Frank O'Bannon Government Building, 661 Broadway in Gary. You do not need to register in advance. Items will be given away first come, first served. We shared more details on the Region News Team Facebook page. In Wheatfield, the Chamber of Commerce says it's looking for vendors for the town's annual Sandhill Crane Festival. The event is Saturday, September 19th, and organizers say it attracts nearly 3,000 attendees. The vendor application deadline is August 31st. Your forecast for the region coming up. I'm Laura Velushko.
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5: Alicia Tassone with a region traffic update. They have cleared the crash of the overturned semi on I-94 near the Indiana Toll Road. Eastbound, we still have the semi off in the right shoulder, so still a little slow moving eastbound, starting around Klein Avenue, continuing all the way to the toll road. Going to be moving slow and go at times, but again, all lanes have reopened again. Westbound, definitely picking back up towards posted speeds. If you see a traffic trouble spot anytime throughout the day, you can let us know on our hotline, 219-405-7743, when safe to do so. Again, still be careful along US 6 between Mander Road and 350 East as crews are doing some work there. Alicia Tassone with a region traffic update.
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3: For Northwest Indiana, high around 78 this afternoon. Calm wind becoming south around 5 miles per hour. Tonight, partly cloudy skies with a low around 60. Showers and thunderstorms likely Wednesday, highs in the lower 80s. Showers and thunderstorms likely Wednesday night, lows around 63. Sunny skies for Thursday with a high around 78. Mostly clear Thursday night with a low around 59. That's your region forecast.
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Burden for You, Blue Oyster Cult, from their Fire of Unknown Origin album, The Rack of the Region, X-Rock 1039. The title track's really good from that album, too. And there's another version of that that would have been on the Agents of Fortune's album with Don't Fear the Reaper if they had included it on the album. It got really massively reworked and rearranged for the title track of the Fire of Unknown Origin just a few years later. The Rock of the Region, X-Rock 1039, one from Motley Crue right now.

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you're feeling better. Well, better and better as the day goes on, better and better as the week goes on, because then the weekend will come around again, right? We're back at the Region X Rock 103.9. I'm Scott Rosenberg. Mike Bonaventura will be here at 12 o'clock to take you through the rest of the workday till 7. And then at 7 o'clock, it's Alice Cooper back on Region Nights here with Alice's Attic. He'll take over from 7 to midnight.

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1: From Whiting to Wimbledon, Mary Lou Piatek is quite well known. In 1979, she won the Wimbledon Girls Singles Championship. In fact, tennis courts in Whiting are actually named after her, and she teaches tennis to people that want to learn the game, hosting an annual class open for one and all who have a love for the game. Mary Lou Piatek tells about her class.
2: Annually, I do a one-day tennis day at the courts in Whiting, Indiana, and it's all ages, all levels of tennis, and it's free of charge. 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We provide the tennis rackets, the balls. I have five other instructors that help me, and we have a great day. There's prizes, there's snacks. You don't have to bring anything except yourself.
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3: Alicia Tizone with the region traffic alert. It looks like we have a closure on US 20 in Portage between Samuelson Road and Chrisman Road. You want to avoid that stretch. Not sure if crews are working or if we have a crash, but you want to avoid US 20 between Samuelson Road and Chrisman Road in Portage. 219-405-7743 is our hotline. Alicia Tizone with the region traffic update.
0: For Northwest Indiana, high around 78 this afternoon. Calm wind becoming south around 5 miles per hour. Tonight, partly cloudy skies with a low around 60. Showers and thunderstorms likely Wednesday, highs in the lower 80s. Showers and thunderstorms likely Wednesday night, lows around 63. Sunny skies for Thursday with a high around 78. Mostly clear Thursday night with a low around 59. That's your region forecast.
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2: Three states are holding primary elections today, including South Carolina. That's where President Trump-backed Republican Senator Darlene Graham. She's facing off against Congressman Ralph Norman in the state's Republican Senate primary runoff. Trump has spent plenty of political capital supporting Graham, including a rally for her in the Palmetto State on Friday. The special Senate primary came after Graham's brother, Senator Lindsey Graham's sudden death. Meanwhile, there's also a House special election in Georgia and a Senate and governor runoff in Oklahoma. The trade war between the U.S. and Canada is escalating. Today, Canada announced tariffs of up to 50% on over 700 American goods that will go into effect on September 8th. The country will double tariffs on U.S. steel and aluminum to 50% to match the same rate the U.S. charges. It comes after President Trump announced tariffs on imports of cars, trucks, and auto parts from Canada will increase to 50% starting January 1st after talks between the two countries broke down. I'm Chris Caraggio.
3: State and local officials continue to encourage residents impacted by recent storms to report damage to Indiana 211. It's also a place to locate resources in your community. The Indiana Department of Homeland Security says available resources range from meals and food pantries, pet food assistance, clothing and cleaning supplies, public showers, mental health resources, testing drinking water, checking for mold, vaccinations, debris removal, shelters, and cooling centers. Officials also say Indiana 211 has published an online Indiana disaster dashboard that breaks down damage reports collected by Indiana 211 by county and request types, which helps support recovery efforts and paints an overall picture of the impact the August 11th events had on Hoosiers. In Porter County, the Indiana Department of Transportation will host a public hearing regarding a proposed intersection project at State Road 49 and County Road 950 North Calumet Avenue. Officials say the need is based on the high crash rate. As proposed, the project involves the construction of a modified reduced conflict intersection with a median U-turn to improve safety. NDOT says a reduced conflict intersection eliminates the crossover between a four-lane divided highway. The hearing will take place at Chesterton Town Hall Wednesday, September 2nd. Doors will open at 5:30 p.m. to allow the public to view displays and talk with the project team, followed by a presentation at 6 p.m. and public comment session afterwards. Your forecast for the region coming up. 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
5: This is Region News Team meteorologist Matt Wintz with a look at your forecast for our afternoon and on into beyond here. We've got temperatures that are just delightful this afternoon, upper 70s for highs, sunshine. You notice a couple of those high, wispy clouds. Those will start to increase as we get towards evening, but dry weather the rest of the day. Tonight, not quite as cool. We're back into the 60s. We'll watch clouds increase. Could have a stray leftover shower tomorrow morning. Otherwise, we watch a front push in, and we would see storms pop along this front. These aren't storms that we're going to see coming tomorrow. They're going to pop right over us sometime anywhere from lunchtime onward through the afternoon. We'll have some storm chances around as that front pushes through. Any one of those could be on the strong side. Low 80s for highs tomorrow. And then once that's out of here, we quiet down again. We've got sunshine on Thursday, temperatures in the upper 70s. Sunshine on Friday and into the upcoming weekend. We'll have two dry weather days. Temperatures will start to climb, though. We're talking low 80s by the weekend and maybe a little warmth to get us started in the month of September. Maybe some mid and upper 80s in the forecast. We'll see if that holds. But overall, warmer days are coming back. I'm meteorologist Matt Wintz for Region News.
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The Rock of the Region, X-Rock 103.9, Chicago Dialogue, Part 1 and 2. A song so good they had to give it two parts on one pressing. Pretty cool, huh? Bono with you here. Birthday shout-outs coming up in just a moment. We'll have our Live at Lunch today, honoring the great Elvis Costello. He's having a birthday today, so we're going to play not two, but three tasty live tracks from Elvis Costello. Alice Cooper, our nighttime ghoul, Devo, Eric Clapton, all coming up here in the noon hour. Right now, Tom Petty on the X.

0: 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We have our Live at Lunch coming up in just a moment. Right now, birthday shout-outs brought to you by our friends at Data Graphic, from business cards to banners and everything in between. Data Graphic can print for you. All right, celebrity birthdays first, then we'll get to local ones. Tom Skerritt, star of what I think is the greatest sci-fi movie ever, the original Alien. How scary was that one? Tom Skerritt, 93 today. Boy, he's been in a lot of movies. Speaking of aliens, Gene Simmons is 77 today. Elvis Costello is 72. He's our Live at Lunch feature in just a few moments. Director Tim Burton. Beetlejuice Edward Scissorhands is 68. Country singer Billy Ray Cyrus is 65. Actor Blair Underwood is 62 today. He's been in a ton of movies and shows over the years. Rachel Ray is 58 today. Locally, we have a couple of birthdays. Jay Karich says, my love, my best friend Lisa Harold will be celebrating her birthday tomorrow. No, that's today. She's turning 29 again. LOL. Ha ha ha ha ha. Deep Purple in Kansas at Ravinia are in the plans. Good for you, man. And Lisa from Portage, happy birthday out there, Lisa. Cindy Shanahan says, my friend Christine K. Scott Hanley has a birthday today. Happy birthday. Connie Webb says, my husband Jeff Webb, a.k.a. Fog Hat Jeff, is 65 today. Well, happy birthday to you, Fog Hat Jeff. Perhaps we'll play a little Fog Hat soon for you. Well, what's cool about your birthday, everybody, is you get to eat all the cake. So, hey there, yum, yum. Eat it. Elvis Costello and the Attractions with our Live at Lunch next on the X.
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It's our Live at Lunch with Elvis Costello and the Attractions. Radio. These songs performed at Hollywood High for a 1978 show there from Elvis Costello and the Attractions. We've got two more to go. This one is Mystery Dance. Then we'll hear from Allison. It's our Live at Lunch, Elvis Costello on the X.

Alice Cooper, Muscle of Love on the Rock of the Region, X Rock 103.9. Great debut for Alice last night here on the X. His Attic will play 7 to midnight, Monday through Saturday. So always a lot of fun to have Alice Cooper back here. Here are the Rolling Stones, Dead Flowers.

0: Northwest Indiana could see storms Wednesday. Region News team meteorologist Matt Wintz.
1: We've got a frontal boundary that'll be moving through. We'll be up into the low 80s with humidity tomorrow, and you'll feel it. It'll feel like it needs to storm. I do expect storms to pop tomorrow afternoon, anytime after lunchtime. Some of those could be strong to severe. I'm not overly impressed with it, but we have to keep an eye on it tomorrow afternoon as we could get a couple stronger storms. That line would push out, and then we'd quiet down with sunshine and quiet weather on Thursday.
0: The South Shore Line says it will be providing additional service to accommodate passengers attending the AC/DC concert September 4th at the University of Notre Dame Stadium. Regularly scheduled eastbound trains will take passengers to South Bend International Airport prior to the concert, and there will be a westbound extra train departing South Bend Airport 90 minutes after the concert ends. The westbound extra will make all station stops to Millennium Station. Upon arrival at South Bend Airport, the South Shore Line said passengers are advised that the airport permits Uber and Lyft services and two cab options for transport to and from the airport, Eagle Cab and United Cab. And due to high demand, availability of either service may not be guaranteed. Passengers are advised to make rideshare arrangements in advance. Your forecast for the region coming up. I'm Laura Velushko. For Northwest Indiana, highs in the upper 70s this afternoon. South winds around 5 miles per hour. Tonight, partly cloudy skies, lows near 60. Wednesday, a chance of showers and thunderstorms throughout the day, highs in the lower 80s. Wednesday night, a slight chance of showers and storms in the evening, lows in the mid-60s. Thursday, mostly sunny skies, highs in the upper 70s, with lows around 60 Thursday night. That's your region forecast.
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0: That's Devo, Girl You Want, on the Rock of the Region, X-Rock 103.9. Stephen Stills in Love, the One You're With. Bono with you here. Heard from our rock and roll pal Barb Massey last night. She's going to be doing a book signing of her book called The Adventures of Sam and Keecha. It's about a dog and a cat. Out at Back in Time Donuts and Creamery in downtown Crown Point. This is going to be this coming Saturday. From 11 to 3, it says here that they've got some homemade pup cups that they're going to be donating 50% of all pup cup sales that day directly to the Humane Society. They're shooting for about 100 of those. Go and get the book signed, Sam and Keecha, with Barb Massey out there as well. Back in Time, Donuts and Creamery, this coming Saturday, August 29th, 11 to 3 in downtown Crown Point. Heard good things about the donuts. All right, Eric Clapton. I mean, do you really hear bad things about donuts? No, of course not. Eric Clapton and ELO on the way.
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7: 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The LP is 8 times platinum and includes the title track along with One and Harvester of Sorrow. Today in 1976, Boston released their self-titled album containing several hits, including More Than a Feeling, Peace of Mind, and Foreplay Long Time.
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1: Voters across several states are heading to the polls today for primary elections. All eyes will be on South Carolina, where President Trump backed Republican Senator Darlene Graham, who is facing Congressman Ralph Norman in the state's Republican Senate primary runoff. Trump has spent plenty of political capital supporting Graham, including a rally for her on Friday. Meantime, there's also a House special election in Georgia and a Senate and governor runoff in Oklahoma. The trade war between the U.S. and Canada has escalated. Today, Canada announced tariffs of up to 50% on over 700 American goods that will go into place on September 8th. The country will double tariffs on U.S. steel and aluminum to 50% to match the same rate the U.S. charges. This all comes after President Trump announced tariffs on imports of cars, trucks,

0: American auto parts from Canada will increase to 50% starting on January 1st after talks between the two countries broke down. Trump has said that Canada's been ripping off the U.S. for years. I'm Chris Coraggio.
1: In Hammond, Mayor Thomas McDermott Jr. Friday authorized City Hall to serve as the operating location for Governor Braun's incident commander as state and local officials continue coordinating recovery efforts. He noted that the incident command operation at City Hall is not a public assistance center and that residents seeking help should continue to utilize resources and contact information provided by state, county, and local agencies. A news release said the incident commander has been coordinating Indiana's response and recovery efforts from the Porter County Emergency Management Agency facility in Portage, and Hammond is making space available at City Hall as recovery efforts increasingly focus on significant needs facing Hammond and communities across Lake County. In Gary, Silver Stray says it's hosting a drive-through pet food pantry open to all Northwest Indiana families affected by recent storms. They're teaming up with Rescue Pack for the event, scheduled for August 30th, 11 a.m. to 1 p.m. at the Frank O'Bannon Government Building, 661 Broadway in Gary. You do not need to register in advance. Items will be given away first come, first served. We shared more details on the Region News Team Facebook page. In Wheatfield, the Chamber of Commerce says it's looking for vendors for the town's annual Sandhill Crane Festival. The event is Saturday, September 19th, and organizers say it attracts nearly 3,000 attendees. The vendor application deadline is August 31st. Your forecast for the region coming up. I'm Laura Velushko.
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1: For Northwest Indiana, highs in the upper 70s today. South winds around 5 miles per hour. Tonight, mostly cloudy, lows in the lower 60s. Showers and storms possible throughout the day Wednesday, highs in the lower 80s. Mostly clear Wednesday night, lows in the lower 60s. Thursday, mostly sunny, highs in the upper 70s. Friday, sunny skies with highs in the upper 70s inland, mid-70s near the lakefront.
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Billy Idol, Rebel Yell, and the Rock of the Region, X-Rock 103.9. Billy played the region this summer out at the Hard Rock Casino of Northern Indiana. I'm sure he'll be back again sometime. I think they had their last show last night for the tour, so he calls it quits for 2026. Rush on the way this hour, Foghat. We'll get to a little Pink Floyd, Foreigner as well. Right now, Canned Heat on the X.

0: Canned Heat from 1970, Let's Work Together, covering blues artist Wilbert Harrison there. Bonna with you here. Well, happy Tuesday. We got Rush coming up. We'll get to Rick Derringer as well, calling around to try to recoup a little bit of money from what happened with the derecho and all those things. Are you sick and tired of AI phone calls right now, or AI things that, you know, happen to message you on an app and all this stuff? Hi, my name's Genie. I'm your AI, blah, blah, blah. And it's kind of like, you know, if I could just get an answer, like an answer that wasn't soulless from somebody, I'd be way happier in this whole equation between man and company that provides something for me. It's just nuts, is it not? Everybody just seemed to give up their soul in the past couple of years, and now we can't get answers on stuff. We can't talk to anyone, and what does it do? It just makes us more angry. Please, company, return to a real person to talk to. I think I'd be happy about that, wouldn't you? At least we could discuss things. It's hard to discuss things with a bot, whatever a bot happens to be.
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Foghat Jeff having a birthday today. Happy birthday, Foghat Jeff, with, well, a little Foghat. That's Driving Wheel on the Rock of the Region. X-Rock 103.9. Bono with you here. Pink Floyd, Foreigner on the way. Right now, Bob Seger on the X.

0: Country music legend Dolly Parton is dead at the age of 80. Parton rose from humble beginnings in rural Tennessee to become one of the most influential voices in country music. Her hits include Jolene, 9 to 5, and I Will Always Love You. Parton also built a global brand through her philanthropy, her Dollywood theme park, and her Imagination Library program. Over her six-decade career, Parton earned 11 Grammy Awards and sold more than 100 million records worldwide. In Porter County, compost sites are nearing capacity. The Recycling and Waste Reduction District says they cannot accept any more storm debris at this time. They'll be announcing additional drop-off sites as soon as possible so residents can continue to dispose of storm-related vegetation. We've shared more information on the Region News Team Facebook page. In Northeast Illinois, health officials are confirming a case of measles in suburban King County. The health department is working with healthcare providers, schools, community partners, and the Illinois Department of Public Health to identify and notify people who may have been exposed. Health officials are also providing education about measles and the importance of vaccination. For the Region News Team, I'm Jamie Foster. Your forecast is next. For Northwest Indiana, mostly sunny today with highs in the upper 70s. Will be partly cloudy tonight. There's a slight chance of thunderstorms. Lows will be in the upper 50s. Low 80s on Wednesday with a slight chance of storms. Storms could continue into Wednesday night with lows in the mid 60s. Sunny on Thursday with highs in the upper 70s. Upper 70s again Friday with lots of sunshine. Then mostly sunny Saturday with highs around 80. That's your region forecast.
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0: 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I have waited so long. Pink Floyd, another brick in the wall. 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
1: Country music legend Dolly Parton has died at the age of 80. She rose from humble beginnings in rural Tennessee to become one of the most influential voices in country music. Her hits include Jolene, 9 to 5, and I Will Always Love You. Parton also built a global brand through her philanthropy, her Dollywood theme park, and her Imagination Library program. Over her six-decade career, Parton earned 11 Grammys. Canada is firing back at the United States as the trade war between the two countries escalates. Today, Canada announced tariffs of up to 50% on over 700 American goods that will go into effect on September 8th. The country will double tariffs on U.S. steel and aluminum to 50% to match the same rate the U.S. charges. Three states are holding primary elections today. Most eyes are on South Carolina. That's where President Trump backed Republican Senator Darlene Graham, who is facing off against Congressman Ralph Norman. There's also a House special election in Georgia and a Senate and governor runoff in Oklahoma. I'm Chris Caruscio.
2: In Hammond, Mayor Thomas McDermott Jr. Friday authorized City Hall to serve as the operating location for Governor Braun's incident commander as state and local officials continue coordinating recovery efforts. He noted that the incident command operation at City Hall is not a public assistance center and that residents seeking help should continue to utilize resources and contact information provided by state, county, and local agencies. A news release said the incident commander has been coordinating Indiana's response and recovery efforts from the Porter County Emergency Management Agency facility in Portage, and Hammond is making space available at City Hall as recovery efforts increasingly focus on significant needs facing Hammond and communities across Lake County. In Gary, Silver Stray says it's hosting a drive-through pet food pantry open to all Northwest Indiana families affected by recent storms. They're teaming up with Rescue Pack for the event, scheduled for August 30th, 11 a.m. to 1 p.m. at the Frank O'Bannon Government Building, 661 Broadway in Gary. You do not need to register in advance. Items will be given away first come, first served. We shared more details on the Region News Team Facebook page. In Wheatfield, the Chamber of Commerce says it's looking for vendors for the town's annual Sandhill Crane Festival. The event is Saturday, September 19th, and organizers say it attracts nearly 3,000 attendees. The vendor application deadline is August 31st. Your forecast for the region coming up. I'm Laura Volushko.
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2: For Northwest Indiana, high around 78 this afternoon. Calm wind becoming south around 5 miles per hour. Tonight, partly cloudy skies with a low around 60. Showers and thunderstorms likely Wednesday, highs in the lower 80s. Showers and thunderstorms likely Wednesday night, lows around 63. Sunny skies for Thursday with a high around 78. Mostly clear Thursday night with a low around 59. That's your region forecast.
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Urge Overkill on the Rock of the Region, X-Rock 103.9, Positive Bleeding. Bono with you here, R2 at 2 on the way today from Bruce Springsteen. This is the anniversary of the release of one of his big ones, Born to Run. So we'll play a couple of tracks from Bruce in just a little bit. Right now,

0: The Grateful Dead, Casey Jones on the Rock of the Region, X-Rock 103.9. Bono with you here. Yeah, this date back in 1975, Bruce Springsteen rolls out what would be, I think, considered an epic album, Born to Run. This is one that I think really vaulted him into the stratosphere. This is a time period when he was going to be on Newsweek and Time at the same time. Those magazine covers would, you know, let everybody know that this was a guy that really meant business as a rock and roll artist. And we're going to play a couple of tunes off Born to Run, one live cut, Thunder Road, and one studio cut, She's the One. That's all coming up as we celebrate Born to Run with our 2 at 2 on the X.
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We have a news alert for the Burns Harbor Porter area. Law enforcement is actively searching for an escapee in the area of I-94 near the Burns Harbor Porter exit, exit 22. An active manhunt is underway for a Hispanic male wearing dark pants and a black Scarface t-shirt. If observed, do not approach and call 911 immediately. The suspect was last seen wearing shackles. For the Region News Team, I'm Jamie Foster.

Collective Soul with Shine on the Rock of the Region, X-Rock 103.9. Bono with you here. Country music royalty passed away today. Dolly Parton dead at the age of 80, just rising from absolute poverty in Tennessee to become one of the most influential musicians and singers of the past century. Her hits, I mean, Jolene, 95, I Will Always Love You, those are just endearing songs that'll stay within, I think, the American Music Library forever. Dolly Parton passing away today at the age of 80. Let's raise a glass to her. Here's Sammy Hagar on the X.

0: In the Burns Harbor Porter area, the Indiana State Police say an active manhunt is underway for an escapee in the area of I-94 near the Burns Harbor Porter exit. That's exit 22. Officers are looking for a Hispanic male wearing dark pants and a black Scarface t-shirt. They say if you see him, do not approach him, but call 911 immediately. He was last seen wearing shackles. In Rensselaer, the Jasper County Sheriff's Office invites residents to learn the truth about Flock cameras. They're hosting an informational event on September 2nd from 6 to 7:30 p.m. Central Time at the Jasper County Fairgrounds West Building on Clark Street. Officers say the goal is to provide actual facts about the usage of flocks in the community and dispel rumors on how the internet thinks officers use them. Officers from other agencies will be on hand sharing success stories with these investigative tools. They'll also be answering questions from the public. In Gary, Silverstray is hosting a drive-through pet food pantry open to all Northwest Indiana families affected by recent storms. They're teaming up with Rescue Pack for the event scheduled for August 30th, 11 a.m. to 1 p.m. at the Frank O'Bannon Government Building on Broadway. You do not need to register in advance. Items will be given away first come, first served. We've shared more details on the Region News Team Facebook page. In Wheatfield, the Chamber of Commerce is looking for vendors for the town's annual Sandhill Crane Festival. The event is Saturday, September 19th, and organizers say it attracts nearly 3,000 attendees. The vendor application deadline is August 31st. Your forecast is coming up next. I'm Jamie Foster with the Region News Team.
1: Alicia, to some of the region traffic alert, there's something going on the westbound side of I-94 in the Burns Harbor area near US 20, where we have police on the scene. Looks like they are off to the shoulder of the roadway and off the roadway. Traffic is really slowing down on the westbound side of I-94 there, again, approaching US 20 in the Burns Harbor area, so be careful there. 219-405-7743 is our hotline. Alicia, to some of the region traffic. Traffic alert.
0: For Northwest Indiana, we have a beautiful late summer day on tap for the region. Mostly sunny skies with highs in the upper 70s. Partly cloudy overnight tonight with lows in the upper 50s. There's a slight chance of thunderstorms. We'll be mostly sunny on Wednesday with highs in the low 80s. Storms will move in late in the day and may continue into Wednesday night. Lows Wednesday night will be in the mid 60s. Upper 70s on Thursday with lots of sunshine. Sunny again on Friday with highs in the upper 70s. We'll be around 80 on Saturday with mostly sunny skies. That's your region forecast.
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0: Scorpions falling in love on the Rock of the Region, X-Rock 103.9, and Van Halen ain't talking about love. Bono with you here, talking to the Mullet Man, who, of course, shares our building. He is on Indiana 105 in the afternoon. We were talking about Dolly Parton, and her passing was announced today. I guess the estate is essentially saying she passed away a couple of hours ago. But we were talking about her influence on music and rock and roll specifically. She was inducted into the Rock and Roll Hall of Fame after releasing a hard rock album, something along the lines like Pat Boone did many years ago, you know, which I think is really cool and everything. I think it was cooler, though, that she was inducted into the Rock and Roll Hall of Fame. And she said, you know, I don't really deserve this. Give it to somebody else. But in a way, she did, because she really influenced a lot of people that she probably didn't even think she influenced. A few years ago, when she was at the Rock Hall, Rob Halford of Judas Priest and her did a duet of Jolene. And come on, that was pretty awesome. So whether or not she really understood the influence that she had with other people is one thing, but the influence on music is just unimaginable.
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1: Country music legend Dolly Parton has died at the age of 80. She rose from humble beginnings in rural Tennessee to become one of the most influential voices in country music. Her hits include Jolene, 9 to 5, and I Will Always Love You. Parton also built a global brand through her philanthropy, her Dollywood theme park, and her Imagination Library program. Over her six-decade career, Parton earned 11 Grammys. Canada is firing back at the United States as the trade war between the two countries escalates. Today, Canada announced tariffs of up to 50% on over 700 American goods that will go into effect on September 8th. The country will double tariffs on U.S. steel and aluminum to 50% to match the same rate the U.S. charges. Three states are holding primary elections today. Most eyes are on South Carolina. That's where President Trump backed Republican Senator Darlene Graham, who is facing off against Congressman Ralph Norman. There's also a House special election in Georgia and a Senate and governor runoff in Oklahoma. I'm Chris Caruncio.
2: In the Burns Harbor Porter area, the Indiana State Police say an active manhunt is underway for an escapee in the area of I-94 near the Burns Harbor Porter exit. That's exit 22. Officers are looking for a Hispanic male wearing dark pants and a black Scarface t-shirt. They say if you see him, do not approach him, but call 911 immediately. He was last seen wearing shackles. In Rensselaer, the Jasper County Sheriff's Office invites residents to learn the truth about Flock cameras. They're hosting an informational event on September 2nd from 6 to 7:30 p.m. Central Time at the Jasper County Fairgrounds West Building on Clark Street. Officers say the goal is to provide actual facts about the usage of flocks in the community and dispel rumors on how the internet thinks officers use them. Officers from other agencies will be on hand sharing success stories with these investigative tools. They'll also be answering questions from the public. In Gary, Silverstray is hosting a drive-through pet food pantry open to all Northwest Indiana families affected by recent storms. They're teaming up with Rescue Pack for the event scheduled for August 30th, 11 a.m. to 1 p.m. at the Frank O'Bannon Government Building on Broadway. You do not need to register in advance. Items will be given away first come, first served. We've shared more details on the Region News Team Facebook page. In Wheatfield, the Chamber of Commerce is looking for vendors for the town's annual Sandhill Crane Festival. The event is Saturday, September 19th, and organizers say it attracts nearly 3,000 attendees. The vendor application deadline is August 31st. Your forecast is coming up next. I'm Jamie Foster with the Region News Team.
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4: We should start with the region traffic update. Reported by the Indiana State Police Lowell Post, there is an active manhunt, and that is where officers are on the westbound side of I-94 in the Burns Harbor area near US 20. So traffic getting by very slowly there. They're all off to the shoulder and off the roadway, but traffic, of course, slowing down westbound side of I-94, past State Road 49 up to US 20 in the Burns Harbor area, so you want to avoid that area if you can. 219-405-7743 is our hotline. Alicia Tassone with a region traffic update.
2: For Northwest Indiana, mostly sunny this afternoon with highs in the upper 70s. We'll be partly cloudy overnight tonight with lows in the upper 50s. There's a slight chance of thunderstorms after midnight. Mostly sunny on Wednesday with highs in the low 80s. Storms are possible late in the day and those may continue into Wednesday night. Lows Wednesday night will be in the mid 60s. Sunny on Thursday with highs in the upper 70s. Upper 70s again Friday with sunny skies. Then mostly sunny on Saturday with highs around 80. That's your region forecast.
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The Rock of the Region, X-Rock 103.9, Guns N' Roses, Paradise City. Bono with you here. Coming up this hour, we've got Triumph, we'll get to War, Lynyrd Skynyrd, some Sabbath and Mellencamp as well. Right now, you two here on the X.

0: You two off Joshua Tree, where the streets have no name on the Rock of the Region. X-Rock 103.9, Bonnet with you here. Triumph has announced new dates for the fall. They are actually going to open up in Grand Rapids, Michigan on November 17th at the Van Andel Arena. Cincinnati, Baltimore, Pittsburgh, Green Bay, Cleveland. And then Fishers, Indiana, this would be on Thanksgiving weekend, November 27th, at the Fishers Event Center. So whatever town is closest to you and you want to go see Triumph, you've got all the way through December of 2026 to go and see that legendary band. In fact, we've got Triumph and the Beatles coming up next on The X.
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2: 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I also got $365 in bonus bets just for betting $10 when I signed up for

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That's War with Lowrider off their album, Why Can't We Be Friends? No, really, we need to be. Here's Golden Earring, Radar Love on the X.

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0: country music legend Dolly Parton is dead at the age of 80. Parton rose from humble beginnings in rural Tennessee to become one of the most influential voices in country music. Her hits include Jolene, 9 to 5, and I Will Always Love You. Parton also built a global brand through her philanthropy, her Dollywood theme park, and her Imagination Library program. Over her 6-decade career, Parton earned 11 Grammy Awards and sold more than 100 million records worldwide. In Porter County, compost sites are nearing capacity. The Recycling and Waste Reduction District says they cannot accept any more storm debris at this time. They'll be announcing additional drop-off sites as soon as possible so residents can continue to dispose of storm-related vegetation. We've shared more information on the Region News Team Facebook page. In Northeast Illinois, health officials are confirming a case of measles in suburban King County. The health department is working with healthcare providers, schools, community partners, and the Illinois Department of Public Health to identify and notify people who may have been exposed. Health officials are also providing education about measles and the importance of vaccination. For the Region News Team, I'm Jamie Foster. Your forecast is next.
1: Alicia Tassone with a region traffic update. We still have emergency police vehicles on the scene westbound I-94 from that earlier manhunt that's still causing a heavy police presence westbound side of I-94 in the Burns Harbor area near US 20. So just be careful passing through there. Looks like we may have a train holding things up. State Road 149 pretty jammed right around the toll road between Robbins Road and headed north towards Lenberg Road. So be careful in that area. And then also a new crash on the southbound side of I-65. Just south of US 30. Be careful for some heavy traffic there. 219-405-7743 is our hotline. Only call when safe to do so. Alicia Tassone with a region traffic update.
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0: For Northwest Indiana, mostly sunny today with highs in the upper 70s. We'll be partly cloudy tonight. There's a slight chance of thunderstorms. Lows will be in the upper 50s. Low 80s on Wednesday with a slight chance of storms. Storms could continue into Wednesday night with lows in the mid-60s. Sunny on Thursday with highs in the upper 70s. Upper 70s again Friday with lots of sunshine. Then mostly sunny Saturday with highs around 80. That's your region forecast.
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0: Black Sabbath with a Wizard on the Rock of the Region, X-Rock 103.9. Bono with you here. You know, the lyricist for that song, Geezer Butler from Sabbath, has said that he based the Wizard on that of Gandalf from Lord of the Rings. Pretty cool, huh? I thought it was actually that of Wizzo from Bozo Circus, but apparently I'm wrong. Lynyrd Skynyrd before that. We've got Cream on the way. We'll get to John Mellencamp as well. And don't forget, Alice Cooper returns with Day 2 of Alice's Attic. That happens at 7 o'clock until midnight right here on the X.
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1: Country music legend Dolly Parton has died at the age of 80. She rose from humble beginnings in rural Tennessee to become one of the most influential voices in country music. Her hits include Jolene, 9 to 5, and I Will Always Love You. Parton also built a global brand through her philanthropy, her Dollywood theme park, and her Imagination Library program. Over her six-decade career, Parton earned 11 Grammys. Canada is firing back at the United States as the trade war between the two countries escalates. Today, Canada announced tariffs of up to 50% on over 700 American goods that will go into effect on September 8th. The country will double tariffs on U.S. steel and aluminum to 50% to match the same rate the U.S. charges. Three states are holding primary elections today. Most eyes are on South Carolina. That's where President Trump backed Republican Senator Darlene Graham, who is facing off against Congressman Ralph Norman. There's also a House special election in Georgia and a Senate and governor runoff in Oklahoma. I'm Chris Caruncio.
2: In the Burns Harbor Porter area, the Indiana State Police say an active manhunt is underway for an escapee in the area of I-94 near the Burns Harbor Porter exit. That's exit 22. Officers are looking for a Hispanic male wearing dark pants and a black Scarface t-shirt. They say if you see him, do not approach him, but call 911 immediately. He was last seen wearing shackles. In Rensselaer, the Jasper County Sheriff's Office invites residents to learn the truth about Flock cameras. They're hosting an informational event on September 2nd from 6 to 7:30 p.m. Central Time at the Jasper County Fairgrounds West Building on Clark Street. Officers say the goal is to provide actual facts about the usage of flocks in the community and dispel rumors on how the internet thinks officers use them. Officers from other agencies will be on hand sharing success stories with these investigative tools. They'll also be answering questions from the public. In Gary, Silverstray is hosting a drive-through pet food pantry open to all Northwest Indiana families affected by recent storms. They're teaming up with Rescue Pack for the event scheduled for August 30th, 11 a.m. to 1 p.m. at the Frank O'Bannon Government Building on Broadway. You do not need to register in advance. Items will be given away first come, first served. We've shared more details on the Region News Team Facebook page. In Wheatfield, the Chamber of Commerce is looking for vendors for the town's annual Sandhill Crane Festival. The event is Saturday, September 19th, and organizers say it attracts nearly 3,000 attendees. The vendor application deadline is August 31st. Your forecast is coming up next. I'm Jamie Foster with the Region News Team.
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4: Checking in on the roads this afternoon, continuing to find delays on the westbound side of I-94 from the police activity in Burns Harbor near US 20. Watch out for some heavy traffic there. All the activity mainly off to the right shoulder and off the roadway, but traffic, of course, slowing down going by there. Everything okay eastbound. Eastbound side of 80-94, heavy traffic from around the state line, continuing all the way towards I-65, moving under posted speeds. Westbound looks okay. Southbound side of I-65, we're continuing to find some slowdowns south of US 30 with a crash being reported there, so be careful on the southbound side of I-65 for slowing traffic there as you approach 30. Also continuing to find the usual delays today on Klein Avenue southbound from Chicago Avenue down to 15th Avenue. Ongoing road work. We've got road work and it looks like a crash on the outbound Bishop Ford south of Sibley Boulevard. So traffic is really stacking up there on the outbound side of the Bishop Ford. Usual delays along US 30, US 6. Heavy traffic still looks like crews doing some work between Mander Road and 350 South. So just be careful both directions through that area. 219-405-7743 is our hotline. Only call when safe to do so. Alicia Tassone, Region News Team Traffic.
2: For Northwest Indiana, mostly sunny this afternoon with highs in the upper 70s. We'll be partly cloudy overnight tonight with lows in the upper 50s. There's a slight chance of thunderstorms after midnight. Mostly sunny on Wednesday with highs in the low 80s. Storms are possible late in the day and those may continue into Wednesday night. Lows Wednesday night will be in the mid 60s. Sunny on Thursday with highs in the upper 70s. Upper 70s again Friday with sunny skies. Then mostly sunny on Saturday with highs around 80. That's your region forecast.
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Rolling Stones on the Rock of the Region, X-Rock 103.9. Let's spend the night together. Bono with you here. We've got the Mighty Zeppelin coming up this hour, a little Def Leppard, the Police. How about

0: ZZ Top and the Rock of the Region, X-Rock 103.9, Got Me Under Pressure. Bono with you here. Well, the White Sox need a win. They need a big W. They've taken about a game and a half off their Central Division lead from the Guardians. Guardians, meanwhile, are winning big. I mean, I think they won like the last five in a row, something like that. Tonight, the White Sox face the Texas Rangers once again, who dealt them handily last night. Anthony Kay pitches for the Sox, 9-6 record. You've got Jacob DeGrom pitching for the Texas Rangers. He's about 9-8. Going to be an even pitching matchup. Let's see what happens. But the Sox need a win for sure. The Cubs down in Arizona playing the Diamondbacks. They beat the Snakes last night, so maybe the Cubbies will get another win as well. Summer baseball in Chicago, we're kind of gunning for those playoff spots, you know? Led Zeppelin coming up. We get to Def Leppard, too.
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Def Leppard's Stage Fright. It's All Right from 1983's Pyromania. The Mighty Zeppelin before that with Night Flight. Bonna with you here. Don't forget our 50-50 this week has got you covered on a couple of different fronts. If you want to scream and have a good time during Haunted House Season, Niles Scream Park 50-50 may be for you. Also, Wingstop in Valpo, LaPorte, Michigan City, and Chesterton. 50% off gift certificates from either or via Friday morning, 9 a.m. at xrock1039.com. 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Here's Fleetwood Mac on the X.

0: In the Burns Harbor Porter area, the Indiana State Police says an active manhunt continues for an escapee in the area of I-94 near the Burns Harbor Porter exit. That's exit 22. Officers are looking for a Hispanic male wearing dark pants and a black Scarface t-shirt. They say if you see him, do not approach him, but call 911 immediately. He was last seen wearing shackles. The U.S. Environmental Protection Agency today announced its cleanup plan for approximately 160 lead-contaminated residential properties in Whiting and Hammond. The properties are within the Federated Metals Superfund site. Under the plan, EPA will remove contaminated soil from residential properties where previous sampling found concentrations of lead higher than 200 parts per million. Crews will excavate soil to a depth of up to 12 inches, cover any remaining deeper contamination with a visual barrier, backfill excavated areas with clean soil, and restore affected yards as closely as possible to their original condition. We've shared more information on the Region News Team Facebook page. In LaPorte County, NDOT says State Road 8 will close between La Crosse and Knox starting Wednesday, September 2nd. Crews will be working on a bridge deck overlay preventative maintenance project between County Road 400 West and State Road 39. Work will take about 3 weeks and motorists should seek alternate routes. A detour will be provided. In Hobart, Feline Community Network says thanks to their partnership with Chewy and Humane World for Animals, nearly 20 organizations throughout Northwest Indiana will be getting food and supplies to distribute directly to people and their pets within the areas the group serve. The nonprofit says thousands of pounds of pet food and supplies are scheduled to arrive today. That will be picked up by organizations in Lake and Porter counties for distribution within their communities. For the Region News Team, I'm Jamie Foster. Your forecast is coming up next.
1: Checking in again on the roads. Still be careful on the westbound side of I-94 in the Burns Harbor area near US 20. There was an active manhunt earlier, and we still have police on the scene there on the westbound side of I-94 near US 20 in Burns Harbor. Again, they are mainly off to the right-hand shoulder of the roadway, slowing things down there as everybody taking a look going by. We've got delays as well on southbound I-65 from a crash south of US 30 around 93rd. Traffic is slow starting just south of 61st Avenue, southbound I-65. Be careful for traffic hitting the brakes. Eastbound side of 8094, delays from about Calumet Avenue onto I-65, slow and go, stop and go under posted speeds. Southbound side of Klein Avenue, hitting the brakes from Chicago Avenue down to 15th Avenue with the ongoing road work. Usual delays, US 30 through the Dyer-Shererville area, especially heavy traffic Indianapolis Boulevard, north of US 30 up towards Ridge Road. A reminder, any Chicago Kennedy Avenue closed between Columbus Drive and Chicago Avenue for water and sanitary main work between the hours of 7 a.m. and 6 p.m. through this week. 219-405-7743 is our hotline. Only call when safe to do so. Leisha Tassone, Region News Team Traffic.
0: For Northwest Indiana, we have a beautiful late summer day on tap for the region. Mostly sunny skies with highs in the upper 70s. Partly cloudy overnight tonight with lows in the upper 50s. There's a slight chance of thunderstorms. We'll be mostly sunny on Wednesday with highs in the low 80s. Storms will move in late in the day and may continue into Wednesday night. Lows Wednesday night will be in the mid 60s. Upper 70s on Thursday with lots of sunshine. Sunny again on Friday with highs in the upper 70s. We'll be around 80 on Saturday with mostly sunny skies. That's your region forecast.
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0: Don't Mess Around with Jim. They don't get much better than Jim Croce when it comes to singer or songwriter material. Just wonderful, you know, the police spirits in the material world. Bonnet with you here. We've got Aerosmith coming up. We'll get to Spirit as well. Don't forget, at 5:05 today, we have our AC/DC High Voltage Track of the Day, sponsored by Bonfire, Chicagoland's ultimate AC/DC tribute band. One big final show, that's going to be next Thursday night at the First Night of Rock and Rails up in downtown Griffith.
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1: Country music legend Dolly Parton has died at the age of 80. She rose from humble beginnings in rural Tennessee to become one of the most influential voices in country music. Her hits include Jolene, 9 to 5, and I Will Always Love You. Parton also built a global brand through her philanthropy, her Dollywood theme park, and her Imagination Library program. Over her six-decade career, Parton earned 11 Grammys. Canada is firing back at the United States as the trade war between the two countries escalates. Today, Canada announced tariffs of up to 50% on over 700 American goods that will go into effect on September 8th. The country will double tariffs on U.S. steel and aluminum to 50% to match the same rate the U.S. charges. Three states are holding primary elections today. Most eyes are on South Carolina. That's where President Trump backed Republican Senator Darlene Graham, who is facing off against Congressman Ralph Norman. There's also a House special election in Georgia and a Senate and governor runoff in Oklahoma. I'm Chris Caruncio.
2: Indiana State Police say a search continues for an escaped federal prisoner. Troopers are canvassing the area of I-94 near the Burns Harbor Porter exit in Porter County. Authorities say the suspect is a Hispanic male with dark pants wearing a black Scarface t-shirt. The fugitive was last seen in shackles. Troopers are alerting the public if they come in contact with the escapee, they should not approach him, but call 911 right away. In Hobart, the city says the American Red Cross has been assessing homes following recent storms, and they're now contacting certain residents whose homes were identified as destroyed or having major structural damage. Officials say you may receive an email, text message, or phone call directly from the Red Cross connecting you with possible recovery assistance, and these messages are legitimate. If your property has confirmed major structural damage or your home has been destroyed, you can reach out to the Red Cross. We've shared more information, including the location of service sites in Munster and Lake Station, on the Region News Team Facebook page. It's the middle of West Nile virus season, and one expert is offering some tips to reduce the chances of getting the virus. Catherine Hill with Purdue University's College of Agriculture urges people to remove any standing water from your property because that could be a breeding ground for mosquitoes, which can carry the virus. When spending time outdoors, she says use EPA-approved repellent and protective clothing. She also recommends checking window screens for holes where mosquitoes can get into homes. If bitten, she recommends washing the bite area and not scratching it. Your forecast is coming up next. I'm Jamie Foster with the Region News Team.
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5: Another check on the roads, continuing to find delays on 8094 eastbound from the state line over towards I-65. Moving under posted speeds, pockets of some heavier traffic, so be careful there. Looks like crews have finally cleared the scene along the westbound side of I-94 near US 20 in the Burns Harbor area. Not seeing anything on our traffic cameras anymore, and it looks like things have cleared on the roadway, so everything should be moving along there again. I-65 southbound, some delays as you approach 109th Avenue. Tips are letting us know the ramp is all backed up and backing up there onto southbound I-65. US 30 heavy traffic through the Dyer-Shererville area, also in Merrillville between Broadway and Colorado Street in the area of the mall there. Reminder that State Road 2 is closed partway between Velpo and Westville. Between 400 North and 600 North, basically, you cannot get through there along State Road 2. 219-405-7743 is our hotline. Only call when safe to do so. Alicia Tassone, Region News Team Traffic.
2: For Northwest Indiana, partly cloudy tonight with a slight chance of thunderstorms after 1 a.m. Lows will be in the upper 50s. We'll be in the low 80s on Wednesday with mostly sunny skies. There's a slight chance of storms late in the day. Those storms could linger into Wednesday night. Otherwise, we'll be mostly clear with lows in the mid-60s. Sunny on Thursday with highs in the upper 70s. Upper 70s again on Friday with lots of sunshine. And then mostly sunny Saturday with highs around 80. That's your region forecast.
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That's our AC/DC high voltage track of the day. Thought I'd give you a little Powerage for a Tuesday afternoon. Bond material for sure. Up to my neck in you. It doesn't get any better than that, does it? Bono with you here. Hey, Starship coming up. We get to Humble Pie this hour. A little Birds, some BOC as well. Right now, Blind Faith here on the X.

0: 1969, Can't Find My Way Home. Steve Winwood, Eric Clapton, Ginger Baker, and Rick Gretsch. They didn't last very long. Perhaps too many cooks in the kitchen. I don't know. Maybe it's all they really had to say over the release of one album, but great stuff nonetheless, right? Jefferson Starship coming up. We'll get to Humble Pie, too.
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Humble Pie from 1980, Fool for a Pretty Face, Starship, and Ride the Tiger. Bono with you here. Alice Cooper coming your way after 7 tonight. He of Alice's Attic. He'll be with us from 7 until midnight, Monday through Saturday from now on, right here on the X. We've got the Birds, Bloister Cult on the way.

0: In the Burns Harbor Porter area, the Indiana State Police says an active manhunt continues for an escapee in the area of I-94 near the Burns Harbor Porter exit. That's exit 22. Officers are looking for a Hispanic male wearing dark pants and a black Scarface t-shirt. They say if you see him, do not approach him, but call 911 immediately. He was last seen wearing shackles. The U.S. Environmental Protection Agency today announced its cleanup plan for approximately 160 lead-contaminated residential properties in Whiting and Hammond. The properties are within the Federated Metals Superfund site. Under the plan, EPA will remove contaminated soil from residential properties where previous sampling found concentrations of lead higher than 200 parts per million. Crews will excavate soil to a depth of up to 12 inches, cover any remaining deeper contamination with a visual barrier, backfill excavated areas with clean soil, and restore affected yards as closely as possible to their original condition. We've shared more information on the Region News Team Facebook page. In LaPorte County, NDOT says State Road 8 will close between La Crosse and Knox starting Wednesday, September 2nd. Crews will be working on a bridge deck overlay preventative maintenance project between County Road 400 West and State Road 39. Work will take about 3 weeks and motorists should seek alternate routes. A detour will be provided. In Hobart, Feline Community Network says thanks to their partnership with Chewy and Humane World for Animals, nearly 20 organizations throughout Northwest Indiana will be getting food and supplies to distribute directly to people and their pets within the areas the group serve. The nonprofit says thousands of pounds of pet food and supplies are scheduled to arrive today. That will be picked up by organizations in Lake and Porter counties for distribution within their communities. For the Region News Team, I'm Jamie Foster. Your forecast is coming up next.
1: Checking it again on the roads, we have a crash eastbound side of US 30 at Colorado Street that is starting to back things up there, and that already heavily traveled area backed up towards I-65 if you're eastbound US 30. Eastbound side of 8094 from the state line over towards I-65, watch out for some heavy traffic areas there. Westbound running along pretty smoothly. I-65 looking pretty good, still finding a bit of slow traffic on the ramp merging off southbound 65 to 109th Avenue, and a crash being reported on the ramp northbound I-65 to 109th Avenue. Looking good along the rest of our main roadways throughout the region. Klein Avenue, though, we do still have the same usual volume from north of the toll road down to 15th Avenue there with the ongoing road work. If you see a traffic trouble spot, you can let us know on our hotline at 219-405-7743. Only call when safe to do so. Alicia Tassone, Region News Team Traffic.
0: For Northwest Indiana, partly cloudy overnight tonight with lows in the upper 50s. There's a slight chance of thunderstorms after 1 a.m. Storms continue on Wednesday. Highs will be in the low 80s. We may have a few lingering storms Wednesday night. Otherwise, we'll be mostly clear. Lows will be around 60. Sunny skies on Thursday with highs in the upper 70s. Upper 70s again on Friday with lots of sunshine. And then mostly sunny on Saturday with highs around 80. That's your region forecast.
2: Last night on the South Side, Jake Berger and Wyatt Langford homered, and the Texas Rangers pounded the White Sox 11-2. The Sox are 2.5 games in front of Cleveland. The Guardians have won 5 straight. Tonight, the Sox will play the Rangers with Anthony Kay on the mound at 6:40 p.m. Last night in Phoenix, Arizona.
3: Oh. And Bordo slams it into the right field seats. And Carson Kelly sends one to the seats.
2: Michael Conforto and Carson Kelly hit back-to-back homers. Kevin Gausman gave up just 3 hits in over 7 innings. And the Cubs beat the Arizona Diamondbacks 7-0. Manager Craig Counsell.
4: I mean, I thought that Mike swing was, Conforto's swing was a huge one to give us some space. And then, as is always important, we did a nice job adding on.
2: The Cubs and Diamondbacks play again tonight. WNBA tonight, the Chicago Sky visit the Connecticut Sun. Tonight at the Steelyard, the Gary South Shore Railcats host the Sioux City Explorers at 6:45 p.m. It's Taco Tuesday at the Steelyard.
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X-Rock 103.9, The Birds. So you want to be in a rock and roll band. Hey, want to hear some really great rock and roll? Go to Vet Rock this Friday in downtown Crown Point. They start at 6 and go till 10:30. Naughty and Mr. Funny Man will be out there. You know, it's a free concert that Pastor Mark puts on every year at First United Methodist Church in Crown Point. It's outside there on the lawn. They've got food trucks and they sell merch. Bring your lawn chair, have a good time. Free will donations will benefit Operation Charlie Bravo, a local organization dedicated to assisting disabled American veterans. We know they need all the help they can get. So give a little money too when you go this Friday night, August 28th, on the lawn of First United Methodist Church in Crown Point.

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1: Country music legend Dolly Parton has died at the age of 80. She rose from humble beginnings in rural Tennessee to become one of the most influential voices in country music. Her hits include Jolene, 9 to 5, and I Will Always Love You. Parton also built a global brand through her philanthropy, her Dollywood theme park, and her Imagination Library program. Over her six-decade career, Parton earned 11 Grammys. Canada is firing back at the United States as the trade war between the two countries escalates. Today, Canada announced tariffs of up to 50% on over 700 American goods that will go into effect on September 8th. The country will double tariffs on U.S. steel and aluminum to 50% to match the same rate the U.S. charges. Three states are holding primary elections today. Most eyes are on South Carolina. That's where President Trump backed Republican Senator Darlene Graham, who is facing off against Congressman Ralph Norman. There's also a House special election in Georgia and a Senate and governor runoff in Oklahoma. I'm Chris Caraccio.
2: A Portage man has been found guilty on six counts, including two felonies, after an incident during Lake Station's 2025 Independence Day parade. The Lake County Prosecutor's Office says Richard Yackel was intoxicated when he drove a Ford Explorer against the flow of the parade route, coming dangerously close to spectators, including children and adults. Lake Station's fire chief tried to stop and redirect the vehicle, but was struck as Yackel drove away. Sentencing is scheduled for October 7th. Indiana State Police troopers continue to search for an escaped federal prisoner. They're canvassing the area of I-94 near the Burns Harbor Porter exit in Porter County. Authorities say the suspect is a Hispanic male with dark pants wearing a black Scarface t-shirt. The fugitive was last seen in shackles. Troopers are alerting the public that if they come in contact with the escapee, they should not approach him, but call 911 right away. In Porter County, compost sites are nearing capacity. The Recycling and Waste Reduction District says they cannot accept any more storm debris at this time. They'll be announcing additional drop-off sites as soon as possible so residents can continue to dispose of storm-related vegetation. We've shared more information on the Region News Team Facebook page. In Northeast Illinois, health officials are confirming a case of measles in suburban Kane County. The health department is working with healthcare providers, schools, community partners, and the Illinois Department of Public Health to identify and notify people who may have been exposed. Health officials are also providing education about measles and the importance of vaccination. For the Region News Team, I'm Jamie Foster. 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
4: Last check on the roads, we are doing okay on the westbound side of 80-94. It's eastbound. We're still finding the problems starting around Calumet Avenue, on and off delays over towards I-65. We are looking good along I-65, Toll Road and I-94 clearing out. No major slowdowns. Southbound side of Klein Avenue from the Toll Road down to 15th Avenue. Watch out for the road work. Looks like we may have a train holding things up on Calumet Avenue, just south of Michigan Street in the Hammond area. U.S. 30, usual delays through the Dyer-Sherrillville area. A reminder, Morgan Township and Porter County through the rest of this week. 400 South closed between Highway 49 and 300 East for railroad maintenance. Still heavy road closed north of U.S. 30 up to Boilermaker Court for approximately 3 months for a roundabout project. And again, tomorrow, 7 a.m. to 6 p.m. in East Chicago, Kennedy Avenue will

0: 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Alicia Tasson, Region News Team Traffic.
1: For Northwest Indiana, partly cloudy overnight tonight with lows in the upper 50s. There's a slight chance of thunderstorms after 1 a.m. Storms are likely Wednesday afternoon. Highs will be in the low 80s. Wednesday night, mostly clear with lows in the mid 60s. We'll be in the upper 70s Thursday with lots of sunshine. More sun on Friday with highs again in the upper 70s. We'll be near 80 on Saturday with mostly sunny skies. That's your region forecast.
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That's Boston Rock and Roll Band on the Rock of the Region, X-Rock 103.9. Bonnet with you here. Allman Brothers coming up. It's Joe Walsh, a little Dire Straits, some Beatles as well. Right now, Jethro Tull.

0: Aqualung on the Rock of the Region, X-Rock 103.9. Jethro Tull, Bonna with you here. We've got Allman Brothers, Candlebox coming up as well. Just reading a little bit about the relationship between Dolly Parton, who passed away today at the age of 80, and her husband, Carl Dean. She relates a story that he would go in and out of this bank quite a bit because the teller would pay a lot of attention to her. And I guess her and Carl, Dolly and Carl, would have this, you know, running joke between them. So what did Dolly do? She turned around and wrote Jolene about that bank teller. Think about it. Oh, I'm begging you, please don't take my man, Jolene, Jolene, Jolene. Please don't take him, even though you can. Wow, isn't that something? Dolly Parton get the inspiration for something like that. Well, rest in peace, Dolly Parton, for sure. Allman Brothers, Candlebox, and Joe Walsh on the way.
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Candlebox far behind on the Rock of the Region, X Rock 103.9. Bono with you here. Understand we could have some rather wet weather tomorrow. Some of the forecasts are predicting that we could have some severe storms. So pay attention to Matt Wintz. He's our Region News Team meteorologist. He'll be on with Scott Rosenberg tomorrow morning after the 7:30 news. 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

0: Indiana State Police say a search continues for an escaped federal prisoner. Troopers are canvassing the area of I-94 near the Burns Harbor Porter exit in Porter County. Authorities say the suspect is a Hispanic male with dark pants wearing a black Scarface t-shirt. The fugitive was last seen in shackles. Troopers are alerting the public if they come in contact with the escapee, they should not approach him, but call 911 right away. In Hobart, the city says the American Red Cross has been assessing homes following recent storms, and they're now contacting certain residents whose homes were identified as destroyed or having major structural damage. Officials say you may receive an email, text message, or phone call directly from the Red Cross connecting you with possible recovery assistance, and these messages are legitimate. If your property has confirmed major structural damage or your home has been destroyed, you can reach out to the Red Cross. We've shared more information, including the location of service sites in Munster and Lake Station, on the Region News Team Facebook page. It's the middle of West Nile virus season, and one expert is offering some tips to reduce the chances of getting the virus. Catherine Hill with Purdue University's College of Agriculture urges people to remove any standing water from your property because that could be a breeding ground for mosquitoes, which can carry the virus. When spending time outdoors, she says use EPA-approved repellent and protective clothing. She also recommends checking window screens for holes where mosquitoes can get into homes. If bitten, she recommends washing the bite area and not scratching it. Your forecast is coming up next. I'm Jamie Foster with the Region News Team. For Northwest Indiana, partly cloudy tonight with a slight chance of thunderstorms after 1 a.m. Lows will be in the upper 50s. We'll be in the low 80s on Wednesday with mostly sunny skies. There's a slight chance of storms late in the day. Those storms could linger into Wednesday night. Otherwise, we'll be mostly clear with lows in the mid-60s. Sunny on Thursday with highs in the upper 70s. Upper 70s again on Friday with lots of sunshine. And then mostly sunny Saturday with highs around 80. That's your region forecast.
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0: Fab Four, one of the great songs, Across the Universe, from the Beatles, Dire Straits, Sultan of Swing. Bonnet with you here. Hey, we're going to go. We'll leave you with a couple of tunes from U2. Van Halen on the way as well. And Alice Cooper coming up after 7 o'clock with Alice's Attic. 7 to midnight, Monday through Saturday is Alice's new time and new time slot right here on the X. Our late night ghoul, huh? Well, have a lot of fun with him. I'll be back tomorrow, noon to 7, as I sit in for KB in the afternoons right here on the X. Everybody have a great day.
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1: Metallica issued their fourth studio album, And Justice for All, today in 1988. The first to feature bassist Jason Newsted. The LP is 8 times platinum and includes the title track along with One and Harvester of Sorrow. Today in 1976, Boston released their self-titled album containing several hits, including More Than a Feeling, Peace of Mind, and Foreplay Long Time.
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1: 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And that's a look at today, August 25th in rock history.
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